0: unclear whether shipping companies will feel comfortable moving through the strait, with Iran vowing to keep firing on vessels in the waterway. Sagar Meghani, Washington.
1: Oil prices surged higher, Brent crude settling above $114 per barrel. Law enforcement officers shot a man spotted carrying a gun near the White House complex after he opened fire on them near the Washington Monument. The Secret Service says the alleged gunman was taken to a hospital, as was a minor who was shot, but they say not seriously injured. And a Dutch cruise ship with about 150 passengers is waiting for help off Cape Verde in the Atlantic Ocean after three passengers died and three others were taken ill in a suspected outbreak of hantavirus. Karen Chamas has more.
2: The MV Hondius was on a polar cruise from Argentina to Antarctica and several South Atlantic islands. A 70-year-old Dutchman who presented with fever, headache, abdominal pain and diarrhea was the first victim. His wife also died after being transferred to South Africa. Hantaviruses, which are found throughout the world, are a family of viruses spread mainly by contact with the urine or feces of infected rodents, like rats and mice. I'm Karen.
1: This is AP News. Former New York City Mayor Rudy Giuliani remains in critical but stable condition at a hospital in West Palm Beach, Florida.
3: A spokesman for the 81-year-old says Giuliani is breathing on his own after being hospitalized with pneumonia and placed on a ventilator. Spokesman Ted Goodman says Giuliani's condition was exacerbated by restrictive airway disease attributed to his exposure to dust and toxins from 9/11. His hospitalization came after he was heard coughing last week on his nightly online talk show, America's Mayor Live.
4: We were reminded last night. Sorry, I have a bit of a cold.
3: And hoarsely told viewers that his voice was a little under the weather. Goodman describes Giuliani as the ultimate fighter and said he is winning this battle. Julie Walker, New York.
1: There's more news at apnews.com. I'm Ben Thomas. 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
6: A warm front passes off to our north early tonight, and after the chance of an early sprinkle or shower, we'll see just partly cloudy skies for the bulk of the nighttime period. The low temperature near 45 degrees Celsius, turning pleasantly mild tomorrow, with mixed sun and clouds in the morning with increasing afternoon clouds. Chance of a late day shower developing, breezy with highs around 70, 22 degrees Celsius. Tuesday night, cloudy with showers likely, the low temperature near 50, 10 degrees Celsius. And rain looking likely on Wednesday as a cold front slowly works across the region, cooler highs near 55, 13 degrees Celsius. Thursday, any lingering rain ends early, clouds gradually thin to partial clearing, highs near 55, 13 degrees Celsius. That's a check on your latest forecast. I'm Precision Weather Meteorologist Steve Adamson for WHOU.

show you your home for the classic hits. I'm Tony the Reno. You call yourself a throwback fan. Well, you're probably doing the whole "it's gonna be my" last week Friday, right? Well, today there's another NSYNC holiday we have to celebrate and maybe win you some money. Throwback Timeline. We'll do it in an hour for Lance Bass's birthday. Stay with us. Get ready to win coming up on Throwback Nation.

0: 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I'm Tony the Reno. Big shout out tonight to Carrie and her girls. They're going to do a girls weekend trip this weekend, as No Doubt is getting underway at the Sphere. Yeah, it all starts Wednesday night with Gwen Stefani and the guys. Here's something to get her in the mood, Carrie. I promise. No Doubt. We'll get to No Doubt in moments. If there's something that's going to pique your interest, throwback-wise tonight, why don't you hit us up at 877-909-1989 like Carrie did with the text. Or you can send a voice message on our website from throwbacknation.com. We'll get your favorite on and keep the good vibes coming in moments.
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100.1 WHOU. I'm Tony the Reno. You ever look at people's eyes in music videos? Oh, Colin Hayes in this. Woo! Don't look fast. Don't stare into him too close. Hypnotizing from Men at Work.

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Strumming.

0: 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And Tracy, happy early Mother's Day. You said your older daughters are going to take you out for brunch. What are you going to have?
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0: 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IV right to Tracy's arm. 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Happy early Mother's Day. Get that IV of rum.

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100.1 WHOU. Heather, thank you for the text tonight at 877-909-1989. Been to the movies 2 consecutive weekends. She said, I haven't been to the movies in months before this, but saw Michael last weekend, The New Devil Wears Prada, this past weekend, just soaking it all in, eating all the popcorn. Some movie music from Michael to keep us going tonight. It's all yours, Heather, in just a few. Stay with us.

0: and Ben Thomas. The Supreme Court has restored broad access to an abortion pill. Saka Magani has details.
1: The order temporarily allows women seeking abortions to get the drug mifepristone at pharmacies or in the mail without going to the doctor. Those rules had been in effect for years until a federal appeals panel last week imposed new restrictions. Most abortions in the U.S. come through medication, usually a combination of mifepristone and another drug. Their availability has blunted the impact of abortion bans in most GOP-led states after the High Court overturned Roe v. Wade 4 years ago. Sagar Magani, Washington.
0: State legislatures in Louisiana, Alabama, and Tennessee are holding special sessions this week to consider plans for remapping their state's congressional districts. It comes in response to the Supreme Court ruling last week that weakened the Voting Rights Act and struck down a majority black district in Louisiana. The U.S. military says it fired on Iranian forces and sank six small boats targeting civilian ships as it moved to reopen the Strait of Hormuz. And a new poll finds Asian American and Pacific Islanders are reporting fewer overt anti-Asian attacks, but Hai Panjwani reports racism concerns linger.
2: The AAPI Data AP NORC poll finds that a quarter of AAPI adults have personally experienced a hate incident in the past year. In a similar 2023 survey, about a third said they were victims of an act of abuse tied to their race or ethnicity. Researchers say the tone of the rhetoric has shifted from COVID-19-related tropes to more anti-immigrant sentiments. Concerns about discrimination are still high. About a third of AAPI adults in the new survey think it's extremely or very likely that they'll be a victim of racial discrimination in the next 5 years. I'm Haya Panjwani.
0: This is AP News. Dolly Parton has now canceled her Las Vegas residency over health issues.
3: Dolly Parton is 80 years old and says her immune system and digestive system got all out of whack over the past couple of years. She also mentioned problems with kidney stones.
4: Some of the meds and treatments make me a little bit swimmy-headed, as my grandma used to say.
3: Parton says doctors tell her it's all treatable. She said she is still working on opening her museum and hotel in Nashville.
4: And I am spending a lot of time writing and reworking on my Broadway musical. It's called Dolly, a true original musical.
3: Parton first postponed her Vegas residency in September. She performs on occasion, but hasn't toured since 2016. I'm Ed Donahue.
0: There's more news at apnews.com. I'm Ben Thomas. 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
6: A warm front passes off to our north early tonight. And after the chance of an early sprinkle or shower, we'll see just partly cloudy skies for the bulk of the nighttime period. The low temperature near 45 degrees Celsius, turning pleasantly mild tomorrow with mixed sun and clouds in the morning with increasing afternoon clouds. Chance of a late day shower developing, breezy with highs around 70, 22 degrees Celsius. Tuesday night, cloudy with showers likely. The low temperature near 50, 10 degrees Celsius. And rain looking likely on Wednesday as a cold front slowly works across the region. Cooler highs near 55, 13 degrees Celsius. Thursday, any lingering rain ends early. Clouds gradually thin to partial clearing. Highs near 55, 13 degrees Celsius. That's a check on your latest forecast. I'm Precision Weather Meteorologist Steve Adamson for WHOU.

Classic Hits. He is 100.1 WHOU. And welcome, I'm Tony Marino. Happy birthday to Lance Bass tonight. That means we got to have some math fun for Lance and the boys at NSYNC with our throwback timeline as you win $100 coming up next.

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0: And if you can correctly text in the year in the timeline tonight, you could win that $100. In the year we're talking about, the X-Men movie series gets started at the theaters. Jennifer Lopez turning heads, that green dress. Here we are all these years later and still talking about that one from the Grammy Awards, right? And our birthday boy, Lance Bass in NSYNC, hit the charts with Bye, Bye, Bye. You know, the dance you got to do with your hands. Was the year 1998, 1999, or the year 2000? Text your guest to 877-909-1989 to enter and win.
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0: And what year are we talking about on the timeline? Jennifer Lopez turning heads with a green dress at the Grammys. X-Men movies get started at the theaters. And Lance Bass, our birthday boy, and his guys hit it big with Bye Bye Bye. If you texted and guessed the year 2000, you got it correct. Go ahead, do the dance with your hands for this one for Lance tonight.

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I'm Tony Lorino, and thanks for listening to Throwback Nation Radio tonight. 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

0: News, I'm Ben Thomas. The U.S. military's launched what it's calling Project Freedom to guide commercial ships through the Strait of Hormuz. Sagar Magani reports it comes amid reports of fresh fire.
1: U.S. Central Command says it has reopened a passage through the strait free of Iranian mines. Iran responded by sending missiles, drones, and small boats at commercial vessels under American protection.
2: We have defeated each and every one of those threats.
1: Admiral Brad Cooper says the military blew up six Iranian small boats. Breaking Iran's hold on the strait would ease global economic concerns, but also risks reigniting full-scale fighting. The United Arab Emirates says it came under Iranian attack for the first time since a fragile ceasefire took hold last month. Sagar Magani, Washington.
0: It all produced another big jump for oil prices. Brent crude up 5.8% Monday, settling above $114 per barrel. But President Trump sees the numbers this way.
3: They thought that energy would be at $300, right? $300 a barrel, and it's like at $100. And I think going down, and I see it going down very substantially when this is over.
0: As for gasoline, the national average is now above $4.45 per gallon, according to AAA. On Wall Street, stocks slipped. The S&P down 0.4%, the NASDAQ 0.2%, the Dow 1.1%. In Washington, a man spotted carrying a gun near the White House complex, Secret Service Deputy Director Matthew Quinn.
4: That individual fled briefly on foot, withdrew a firearm, and fired in the direction of our agents and officers. They returned fire and engaged. That individual was hit. He's since been transported to the hospital.
0: And the Supreme Court has restored access through telehealth mail and pharmacies to the abortion pill mifepristone. This is AP News. WKRP lives on. Julie Walker has the story.
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9: A warm front passes off to our north early tonight, and after the chance of an early sprinkle or shower, we'll see just partly cloudy skies for the bulk of the nighttime period. The low temperature near 45 degrees Celsius, turning pleasantly mild tomorrow with mixed sun and clouds in the morning with increasing afternoon clouds. Chance of a late day shower developing, breezy with highs around 70, 22 degrees Celsius. Tuesday night, cloudy with showers likely, the low temperature near 50, 10 degrees Celsius. And rain looking likely on Wednesday as a cold front slowly works across the region. Cooler highs near 55, 13 degrees Celsius. Thursday, any lingering rain ends early. Clouds gradually thin to partial clearing. Highs near 55, 13 degrees Celsius. That's a check on your latest forecast. I'm Precision Weather Meteorologist Steve Adamson for WHOU.

0: Torino. 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
1: Yeah, she's 85 years old, and I took her to two Def Leppard concerts. She doesn't dance very well, but I'm telling you, she loves the boogie, and she loves that rock and roll music.
0: I love her. 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
1: Coming up next,
0: I'm Tony the Reno. So you haven't been to Michael the Biopic yet? Well, forgive you. I understand. I have six-year-old twins myself. Life gets busy, especially this time of the year as school is wrapping up. But there's no excuse not to soak up a little bit more Michael that we all love. Michael's Top 10, one click away tonight, throwbacknation.com. You can watch along with some of your favorites from Michael. Get you in the mood for when you're finally going to be able to see the movie, even if it is in 2027. It's all good. And we'll get some Michael on the radio for you, too, moments away.
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2: 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If this all sounds interesting to you, it's Chris's Morning Show on WHOU. Looking forward to spending some time with you.

100.1 WHOU. Thank you for having your throwbacks on tonight. The reunion we desperately want. Unlikely to happen, but it'd be nice if it did. Here's Hall & Oates.

100.1 WHOU. I'm Tony the Reno. We appreciate you listening tonight. And whenever you need to stay in the know with what's going on around Holton, make sure you give us a follow at WHOUFM.com. The community calendar always keeping you in the know right there.

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0: And Rick is working with us tonight. 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
0: Ah, very nice. Keeping everybody safe. What do you need?
2: Do you want to play something for me from AC/DC?
0: I'd love to, Rick.
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0: Yeah, you got it. You're working tonight, too. We're working together. 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Sometimes you need a good boost. 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

0: 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Throwback Nation's late night class reunion. Go! 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
18: 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It's Classics in the Afternoon. I'm Janelle Roberts at WHOU, where we play all of your favorite afternoon classics, even some of your mom and dad's favorite classics, because your mom and dad rocked. I know, because I rocked with them. 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

100.1 WHOU Houlton. I'm Tony DeReno. Thank you for listening tonight and hanging with us all throughout Aroostook County. We appreciate it. 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

0: AP News, I'm Ben Thomas. The U.S. military's launched what it's calling Project Freedom to guide commercial ships through the Strait of Hormuz. Sagar Magani reports it comes amid reports of fresh fire.
1: U.S. Central Command says it has reopened a passage through the strait free of Iranian mines. Iran responded by sending missiles, drones, and small boats at commercial vessels under American protection.
2: We have defeated each and every one of those threats.
1: Admiral Brad Cooper says the military blew up six Iranian small boats. Breaking Iran's hold on the strait would ease global economic concerns, but also risks reigniting full-scale fighting. The United Arab Emirates says it came under Iranian attack for the first time since a fragile ceasefire took hold last month. Sagar Magani, Washington.
0: It all produced another big jump for oil prices. Brent crude up 5.8% Monday, settling above $114 per barrel. But President Trump sees the numbers this way.
3: They thought that energy would be at $300, right? $300 a barrel, and it's like at $100. And I think going down, and I see it going down very substantially when this is over.
0: As for gasoline, the national average is now above $4.45 per gallon, according to AAA. On Wall Street, stocks slipped. The S&P down 0.4%, the NASDAQ 0.2%, the Dow 1.1%. In Washington, a man spotted carrying a gun near the White House complex. Secret Service Deputy Director Matthew Quinn.
4: That individual fled briefly on foot, withdrew a firearm, and fired in the direction of our agents and officers. They returned fire and engaged. That individual was hit. He's since been transported to the hospital.
0: And the Supreme Court has restored access through telehealth mail and pharmacies to the abortion pill mifepristone. This is AP News. WKRP lives on. Julie Walker has the story.
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9: A warm front passes off to our north early tonight, and after the chance of an early sprinkle or shower, we'll see just partly cloudy skies for the bulk of the nighttime period. The low temperature near 45 degrees Celsius, turning pleasantly mild tomorrow with mixed sun and clouds in the morning with increasing afternoon clouds. Chance of a late day shower developing, breezy with highs around 70, 22 degrees Celsius. Tuesday night, cloudy with showers likely. The low temperature near 50, 10 degrees Celsius. And rain looking likely on Wednesday as a cold front slowly works across the region. Cooler highs near 55, 13 degrees Celsius. Thursday, any lingering rain ends early. Clouds gradually thin to partial clearing. Highs near 55, 13 degrees Celsius. That's a check on your latest forecast. I'm Precision Weather Meteorologist Steve Adamson for WHOU.

classic hits is 100.1 WHOU. I'm Tony the Reno. Welcome back to the year 1989. 1 hour, 1 year of hits. That's how it rolls on our late night class reunion. Ooh, as we are right on the cusp of the 90s, this guy turning heads with Whitney Houston and turning heads with his solo stuff too. Every Little Step, here's Bobby Brown from the

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0: Tony Marino, class of 1989, all you tonight with an hour of your hits. And a woman who was turning heads first with a cat. Now she's got a different reptile that she's turning heads with. Class of 1989, it's that cold-hearted snake. Dance along with it with Paula and more of the best of the year 1989 on the late night class reunion, brought to you by Intuit TurboTax, experts who can do it all. Now this is taxes. We're back into it. A party for the class of 1989 continues next.
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With an hour of your hits as we enjoy our first Game Boy. 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Is this play?

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1: 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We appreciate you listening tonight. I'm Tony the Reno. You're home for Throwback Nation Radio right here, playing all the great songs that defined a generation. 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

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Class of 1989, late night class reunion is on. I'm Tony DeReno. A question that may get posed from your kids on why you'd need to do a particular thing, a particular action that gets described in song, we'll explain in just a few.

0: the middle of 1 hour of 1 year of hits. 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

show you. Late night class reunion for the class of 1989. Mom, Dad, why would you need to remember someone's number? 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
2: 100.1 WHOU, Holden. AP News, I'm Ben Thomas. The U.S. military's launched what it's calling Project Freedom to guide commercial ships through the Strait of Hormuz. Sagar Magani reports it comes amid reports of fresh fire.
3: U.S. Central Command says it has reopened a passage through the strait free of Iranian mines. Iran responded by sending missiles, drones, and small boats at commercial vessels under American protection.
4: We have defeated each and every one of those threats.
3: Admiral Brad Cooper says the military blew up six Iranian small boats. Breaking Iran's hold on the strait would ease global economic concerns, but also risks reigniting full-scale fighting. The United Arab Emirates says it came under Iranian attack for the first time since a fragile ceasefire took hold last month. Sagar Magani, Washington.
2: It all produced another big jump for oil prices. Brent crude up 5.8% Monday, settling above $114 per barrel. But President Trump sees the numbers this way.
5: They thought that energy would be at $300, right? $300 a barrel, and it's like at $100. And I think going down, and I see it going down very substantially when this is over.
2: As for gasoline, the national average is now above $4.45 per gallon, according to AAA. On Wall Street, stocks slipped. The S&P down 0.4%, the NASDAQ 0.2%, the Dow 1.1%. In Washington, a man spotted carrying a gun near the White House complex. Secret Service Deputy Director Matthew Quinn.
6: That individual fled briefly on foot, withdrew a firearm, and fired in the direction of our agents and officers. They returned fire and engaged. That individual was hit. He's since been transported to the hospital.
2: And the Supreme Court has restored access through telehealth mail and pharmacies to the abortion pill mifepristone. This is AP News. WKRP lives on. Julie Walker has the story.
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11: A warm front passes off to our north early tonight, and after the chance of an early sprinkle or shower, we'll see just partly cloudy skies for the bulk of the nighttime period. The low temperature near 45 degrees Celsius, turning pleasantly mild tomorrow with mixed sun and clouds in the morning with increasing afternoon clouds. Chance of a late day shower developing, breezy with highs around 70, 22 degrees Celsius. Tuesday night, cloudy with showers likely, the low temperature near 50, 10 degrees Celsius. And rain looking likely on Wednesday as a cold front slowly works across the region. Cooler highs near 55, 13 degrees Celsius. Thursday, any lingering rain ends early. Clouds gradually thin to partial clearing. Highs near 55, 13 degrees Celsius. That's a check on your latest forecast. I'm Precision Weather Meteorologist Steve Adamson for WHOU.
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0: Stephen Thomas. The U.S. military's launched what it's calling Project Freedom to guide commercial ships through the Strait of Hormuz. Sagar Magani reports it comes amid reports of fresh fire.
1: U.S. Central Command says it has reopened a passage through the strait free of Iranian mines. Iran responded by sending missiles, drones, and small boats at commercial vessels under American protection.
2: We have defeated each and every one of those threats.
1: Admiral Brad Cooper says the military blew up six Iranian small boats. Breaking Iran's hold on the strait would ease global economic concerns, but also risks reigniting full-scale fighting. The United Arab Emirates says it came under Iranian attack for the first time since a fragile ceasefire took hold last month. Sagar Magani, Washington.
0: It all produced another big jump for oil prices. Brent crude up 5.8% Monday, settling above $114 per barrel. But President Trump sees the numbers this way.
3: They thought that energy would be at $300, right? $300 a barrel, and it's like at $100. And I think going down, and I see it going down very substantially when this is over.
0: As for gasoline, the national average is now above $4.45 per gallon, according to AAA. On Wall Street, stocks slipped. The S&P down 0.4%, the NASDAQ 0.2%, the Dow 1.1%. In Washington, a man spotted carrying a gun near the White House complex, Secret Service Deputy Director Matthew Quinn.
4: That individual fled briefly on foot, withdrew a firearm, and fired in the direction of our agents and officers. They returned fire and engaged. That individual was hit. He's since been transported to the hospital.
0: And the Supreme Court has restored access through telehealth mail and pharmacies to the abortion pill mifepristone. This is AP News. WKRP lives on. Julie Walker has the story.
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9: A warm front passes off to our north early tonight, and after the chance of an early sprinkle or shower, we'll see just partly cloudy skies for the bulk of the nighttime period. The low temperature near 45 degrees Celsius, turning pleasantly mild tomorrow with mixed sun and clouds in the morning with increasing afternoon clouds. Chance of a late day shower developing, breezy with highs around 70, 22 degrees Celsius. Tuesday night, cloudy with showers likely, the low temperature near 50, 10 degrees Celsius. And rain looking likely on Wednesday as a cold front slowly works across the region. Cooler highs near 55, 13 degrees Celsius. Thursday, any lingering rain ends early. Clouds gradually thin to partial clearing. Highs near 55, 13 degrees Celsius. That's a check on your latest forecast. I'm Precision Weather Meteorologist Steve Adamson for WHOU.
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0: Hey, don't forget to tune in every morning here on WHOU from 6 to 10 a.m. for Chris's Morning Show. You and I will take a trip down memory lane with the best of the classic hits, requests, the pick of the day, the birthday club, and special guest interviews, useless information from a head full of it, and even some pretty bad jokes. If this all sounds interesting to you, it's Chris's Morning Show on WHOU. Looking forward to spending some time with you.
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2: 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It's Classics in the Afternoon. I'm Janelle Roberts at WHOU, where we play all of your favorite afternoon classics, even some of your mom and dad's favorite classics, because your mom and dad rocked. I know, because I rocked with them. Classics in the Afternoon, only on WHOU, Monday through Friday, 2 to 6 p.m.

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0: and Ben Thomas. The U.S. military's launched what it's calling Project Freedom to guide commercial ships through the Strait of Hormuz. Sagar Magani reports it comes amid reports of fresh fire.
1: U.S. Central Command says it has reopened a passage through the strait free of Iranian mines. Iran responded by sending missiles, drones, and small boats at commercial vessels under American protection.
2: We have defeated each and every one of those threats.
1: Admiral Brad Cooper says the military blew up six Iranian small boats. Breaking Iran's hold on the strait would ease global economic concerns, but also risks reigniting full-scale fighting. The United Arab Emirates says it came under Iranian attack for the first time since a fragile ceasefire took hold last month. Sagar Magani, Washington.
0: It all produced another big jump for oil prices. Brent crude up 5.8% Monday, settling above $114 per barrel. But President Trump sees the numbers this way.
3: They thought that energy would be at $300, right? $300 a barrel, and it's like at $100. And I think going down, and I see it going down very substantially when this is over.
0: As for gasoline, the national average is now above $4.45 per gallon, according to AAA. On Wall Street, stocks slipped. The S&P down 0.4%, the NASDAQ 0.2%, the Dow 1.1%. In Washington, a man spotted carrying a gun near the White House complex. Secret Service Deputy Director Matthew Quinn.
4: That individual fled briefly on foot, withdrew a firearm, and fired in the direction of our agents and officers. They returned fire and engaged. That individual was hit. He's since been transported to the hospital.
0: And the Supreme Court has restored access through telehealth mail and pharmacies to the abortion pill mifepristone. This is AP News. WKRP lives on. Julie Walker has the story.
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9: A warm front passes off to our north early tonight, and after the chance of an early sprinkle or shower, we'll see just partly cloudy skies for the bulk of the nighttime period. The low temperature near 45 degrees Celsius, turning pleasantly mild tomorrow with mixed sun and clouds in the morning with increasing afternoon clouds. Chance of a late day shower developing, breezy with highs around 70, 22 degrees Celsius. Tuesday night, cloudy with showers likely, the low temperature near 50, 10 degrees Celsius. And rain looking likely on Wednesday as a cold front slowly works across the region. Cooler highs near 55, 13 degrees Celsius. Thursday, any lingering rain ends early. Clouds gradually thin to partial clearing. Highs near 55, 13 degrees Celsius. That's a check on your latest forecast. I'm Precision Weather Meteorologist Steve Adamson for WHOU.
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0: and Ben Thomas. The U.S. military's launched what it's calling Project Freedom to guide commercial ships through the Strait of Hormuz. Sagar Magani reports it comes amid reports of fresh fire.
1: U.S. Central Command says it has reopened a passage through the strait free of Iranian mines. Iran responded by sending missiles, drones, and small boats at commercial vessels under American protection.
2: We have defeated each and every one of those threats.
1: Admiral Brad Cooper says the military blew up six Iranian small boats. Breaking Iran's hold on the strait would ease global economic concerns, but also risks reigniting full-scale fighting. The United Arab Emirates says it came under Iranian attack for the first time since a fragile ceasefire took hold last month. Sagar Magani, Washington.
0: It all produced another big jump for oil prices. Brent crude up 5.8% Monday, settling above $114 per barrel. But President Trump sees the numbers this way.
3: They thought that energy would be at $300, right? $300 a barrel, and it's like at $100. And I think going down, and I see it going down very substantially when this is over.
0: As for gasoline, the national average is now above $4.45 per gallon, according to AAA. On Wall Street, stocks slipped. The S&P down 0.4%, the NASDAQ 0.2%, the Dow 1.1%. In Washington, a man spotted carrying a gun near the White House complex. Secret Service Deputy Director Matthew Quinn.
4: That individual fled briefly on foot, withdrew a firearm, and fired in the direction of our agents and officers. They returned fire and engaged. That individual was hit. He's since been transported to the hospital.
0: And the Supreme Court has restored access through telehealth mail and pharmacies to the abortion pill mifepristone. This is AP News. WKRP lives on. Julie Walker has the story.
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9: A warm front passes off to our north early tonight, and after the chance of an early sprinkle or shower, we'll see just partly cloudy skies for the bulk of the nighttime period. The low temperature near 45 degrees Celsius, turning pleasantly mild tomorrow with mixed sun and clouds in the morning with increasing afternoon clouds. Chance of a late day shower developing, breezy with highs around 70. 22 degrees Celsius. Tuesday night, cloudy with showers likely. The low temperature near 50, 10 degrees Celsius. And rain looking likely on Wednesday as a cold front slowly works across the region. Cooler highs near 55, 13 degrees Celsius. Thursday, any lingering rain ends early. Clouds gradually thin to partial clearing. Highs near 55, 13 degrees Celsius. That's a check on your latest forecast. I'm Precision Weather Meteorologist Steve Adamson for WHOU.
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0: WHOU and County Yankee have joined forces to present the exciting County Yankee Hot Ticket Giveaway. 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

0: and Ben Thomas. The U.S. military's launched what it's calling Project Freedom to guide commercial ships through the Strait of Hormuz. Sagar Magani reports it comes amid reports of fresh fire.
1: U.S. Central Command says it has reopened a passage through the strait free of Iranian mines. Iran responded by sending missiles, drones, and small boats at commercial vessels under American protection.
2: We have defeated each and every one of those threats.
1: Admiral Brad Cooper says the military blew up 6 Iranian small boats. Breaking Iran's hold on the strait would ease global economic concerns, but also risks reigniting full-scale fighting. The United Arab Emirates says it came under Iranian attack for the first time since a fragile ceasefire took hold last month. Sagar Magani, Washington.
0: It all produced another big jump for oil prices. Brent crude up 5.8% Monday, settling above $114 per barrel. But President Trump sees the numbers this way.
3: They thought that energy would be at $300, right? $300 a barrel, and it's like at $100. And I think going down, and I see it going down very substantially when this is over.
0: As for gasoline, the national average is now above $4.45 per gallon, according to AAA. On Wall Street, stocks slipped. The S&P down 0.4%, the NASDAQ 0.2%, the Dow 1.1%. In Washington, a man spotted carrying a gun near the White House complex. Secret Service Deputy Director Matthew Quinn.
4: That individual fled briefly on foot, withdrew a firearm, and fired in the direction of our agents and officers. They returned fire and engaged. That individual was hit. He's since been transported to the hospital.
0: And the Supreme Court has restored access through telehealth mail and pharmacies to the abortion pill mifepristone. This is AP News. WKRP lives on. Julie Walker has the story.
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9: A warm front passes off to our north early tonight, and after the chance of an early sprinkle or shower, we'll see just partly cloudy skies for the bulk of the nighttime period. The low temperature near 45 degrees Celsius, turning pleasantly mild tomorrow with mixed sun and clouds in the morning with increasing afternoon clouds. Chance of a late day shower developing, breezy with highs around 70. 22 degrees Celsius. Tuesday night, cloudy with showers likely. The low temperature near 50, 10 degrees Celsius. And rain looking likely on Wednesday as a cold front slowly works across the region. Cooler highs near 55, 13 degrees Celsius. Thursday, any lingering rain ends early. Clouds gradually thin to partial clearing. Highs near 55, 13 degrees Celsius. That's a check on your latest forecast. I'm Precision Weather Meteorologist Steve Adamson for WHOU.
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0: AP News, I'm Marcela Sanchez. The U.S. military says two American-flagged merchant ships went through the Strait of Hormuz yesterday. The waterway has been shut down during the Iran war. Also yesterday, the U.S. military said it fired on Iranian forces and sank six small boats. The U.S. denied Iran's claims that its missiles hit a U.S. Navy ship. The United Arab Emirates Defense Ministry says its air defenses engaged 15 Iranian missiles and four drones. It's the first attack on the UAE by Iran since a fragile ceasefire took hold in early April. An outbreak of the rare hantavirus is suspected on a cruise ship with nearly 150 people on board. The ship is off the coast of Cape Verde in the Atlantic. Three passengers have died, and at least three more people are seriously ill. Dr. Nicole Iovine, chief epidemiologist and an infection disease expert at the University of Florida Health Shands Hospital, describes how people become infected with the virus.
1: People don't usually have direct contact with the rodents, but from their droppings, their urine, their saliva, that gets kicked up during cleaning and they inhale it.
0: She also says this is not something you'd expect to see on a cruise ship. Police are still searching for the suspects behind a shooting at a party north of Oklahoma City. The shooting broke out Sunday night at a public park near a campground at Arcadia Lake, a popular swimming and boating spot in Edmond. Authorities say at least 23 people were injured. It's unclear how many were actually shot. Asian stocks declined, tracking losses on Wall Street after U.S. stocks retreated from record highs. Oil prices fell back after rising earlier. U.S. futures edged 0.1%. This is AP News. The Trump administration's anti-transgender rights campaign is targeting another historic university.
2: The U.S. Department of Education has opened an investigation into Smith College, an all-women's institution in Massachusetts, for admitting transgender women. The probe by the department's Office of Civil Rights announced Monday will look at whether the college violated Title IX, a 1972 law forbidding discrimination based on sex in education. The move is the latest by the Trump administration, whose rhetoric has frequently included attacks on trans people to limit transgender rights in the U.S. Smith College, a private liberal arts school founded in 1871, has admitted trans women since 2015. I'm Geffen Coolbaugh.
0: Actors Blake Lively and Justin Baldoni have agreed to end their legal feud over the production of their 2024 film, It Ends With Us. I'm Marcela Sanchez, AP News.
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4: WHOU. A warm front passes off to our north early tonight, and after the chance of an early sprinkle or shower, we'll see just partly cloudy skies for the bulk of the nighttime period. The low temperature near 45 degrees Celsius, turning pleasantly mild tomorrow with mixed sun and clouds in the morning with increasing afternoon clouds. Chance of a late day shower developing, breezy with highs around 70, 22 degrees Celsius. Tuesday night, cloudy with showers likely, the low temperature near 50, 10 degrees Celsius. And rain looking likely on Wednesday as a cold front slowly works across the region. Cooler highs near 55, 13 degrees Celsius. Thursday, any lingering rain ends early. Clouds gradually thin to partial clearing. Highs near 55, 13 degrees Celsius. That's a check on your latest forecast. I'm Precision Weather Meteorologist Steve Adamson for WHOU.
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0: AP News, I'm Marcela Sanchez. Defense Secretary Pete Hegseth and General Dan Kane will hold a Pentagon News conference on the Iran war later this morning. Meanwhile, a number of developments unfolded across the Middle East yesterday. The U.S. military says it fired on Iranian forces and sank six small boats targeting civilian ships as it moved to reopen the Strait of Hormuz. It also says two American-flagged merchant ships had successfully transited the strait as part of the new initiative. The United Arab Emirates says it had come under attack from Iran for the first time since a fragile ceasefire took hold in early April. Tehran did not outright confirm or deny the attacks, but earlier today, Iran's foreign minister, Abbas Araghchi, said on X that both the U.S. and the UAE, quote, should be wary of being dragged back into quagmire. AP correspondent Haya Pindwani reports on another U.S. strike on an alleged drug-ferrying boat.
1: The U.S. military says it's launched another strike on a boat accused of ferrying drugs in the Caribbean Sea. The Trump administration's campaign of blowing up alleged drug trafficking vessels in Latin American waters has persisted since early September and killed at least 188 people in total. Despite the Iran war, the series of strikes have ramped up again in recent weeks, showing that the administration's aggressive measures to stop what it calls narco-terrorism in the Western Hemisphere aren't letting up. The military hasn't provided evidence that any of the vessels are carrying drugs. Haya Pindwani, Washington.
0: World shares were mixed following losses on Wall Street after U.S. stocks retreated from record highs. Oil prices fell back after rising earlier on escalating tensions in the war between the U.S. and Iran. U.S. futures edged more than 0.2% higher. This is AP News. Law enforcement officers shot an armed man near the Washington Monument yesterday. AP correspondent Ben Thomas reports.
2: The Secret Service says a man was spotted carrying a gun near the White House complex Monday afternoon. Deputy Director Matthew Quinn.
3: Upon making contact, that individual fled briefly on foot, withdrew a firearm, and fired in the direction of our agents and officers. They returned fire and engaged. That individual was hit. He's since been transported to the hospital.
2: Quinn says one bystander was also hit.
3: By the suspect, that individual, it's a juvenile, did not sustain any life-threatening injuries, but he's also receiving treatment at the hospital.
2: President Trump was holding a small business event at the time, and the White House was briefly locked down, though the event was not interrupted. Ben Thomas, Washington.
0: And I'm Marcela Sanchez, AP News.
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5: Good Tuesday morning, everybody. Hope you had a good day yesterday. For today, we'll look for sunshine and clouds mixed this morning, and then increasing clouds this afternoon. Chance of a late day shower or thunderstorm. High today around 70, and that's 22 Celsius. Tonight, showers likely, low near 50 or 10 Celsius. Tomorrow, Wednesday, cooler with rain likely. High in the mid-50s or 13 Celsius. And Thursday, lingering rain ends. Clouds gradually thinning out. High on Thursday in the upper 50s or 15 Celsius. Have a good day. This is Precision Weather. Meteorologist Wayne Mahar for WHOU.
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0: WHOU 100.1 FM. Bye bye, love. You've said that a couple times. You have to. Come on, admit it. 6:17, 7:17 Atlantic time. Chris's morning show, Tuesday morning edition. We made it through Monday in one piece. Can you believe it? I wasn't sure it was going to happen when the day started, but here we are into Tuesday. I'm thinking, okay, I think we got this. This week is going to be A-OK. It's an early to leave work day today. We're trying to drown a couple of worms. We're going to do that today. See if we can drown some worms in the river. You never know. Might be able to catch fish. That's what we're going to try anyway. But yeah, beautiful day in front of us. The news of the day. Into the 70s and sunshine for pretty much all day long. If you didn't hear the weather forecast earlier, it's going to be gorgeous today, and that's all I'm going to talk about because I don't care about anything else. It's going to be beautiful today. Live in the moment. Isn't that what they say?
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WHOU, like a rolling stone. Bob Dylan for you. 6:29, 7:29 Atlantic time, first half hour. Under the belt on a Tuesday morning. Good morning to you. It's Chris's morning show. And, it's going to be a beautiful day. We already know that, don't we? Well, that's going to be the big story of the day. Might be the only one for a while, so take full advantage of it. Here's Warren Zevon by request, 100.1.

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WHOU got some promises going on. Promises, promises. Don't make them if you don't intend to keep them. It's Naked Eyes for you this morning. Oh, 6:42, 7:42 Atlantic time. It's Chris's morning show, Tuesday morning edition. Good morning.

0: What happens when a group of spirited seniors step into a world of horror filmmaking? 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

0: AP News, I'm Marcela Sanchez. The U.S. attempt to open the Strait of Hormuz for commercial shipping is testing the fragile Iran war ceasefire. But it seemed to be holding today, even after the United Arab Emirates said Iran fired missiles and drones at the country. It's unclear what comes next after the U.S. attempt to end Iran's stranglehold on the strait by creating what it calls an enhanced security area. An Iranian official accused the U.S. of undermining regional security with the effort and warned that Iran would respond. Authorities in Ukraine say Russian drone and missile strikes overnight targeting the country's power grid killed at least 5 people and wounded 39 others. Ukrainian President Volodymyr Zelensky called the attacks utter cynicism after Russia announced a unilateral truce later this week while it marks the 81st anniversary of the defeat of Nazi Germany in World War II. In other news, AP correspondent Haya Panjwani reports on elections in 3 states.
1: President Donald Trump's campaign to politically punish Republicans who stand in his way moves through Indiana when 7 state senators face Trump-backed primary challengers. In neighboring Ohio, primaries for U.S. Senate and governor will lock in candidates for 2 major races with national implications. And in Michigan, voters in a bellwether district will fill a vacancy in the state Senate, a race with implications for the balance of power in a battleground state. Democrats are showing surprising strength in special elections and off-year contests, but there's no guarantee the trend will continue through the midterms when turnout will be much higher. I'm Haya Panjwani.
0: Republican lawmakers in several southern states are moving to redraw congressional districts following the Supreme Court's recent ruling. In Tennessee, a special legislative session begins today. More stories at apnews.com. This is AP News. The Supreme Court has restored broad access to an abortion drug.
2: The order temporarily allows women seeking abortions to get the drug mifepristone at pharmacies or in the mail without going to the doctor. Those rules had been in effect for years until a federal appeals panel last week imposed new restrictions. Most abortions in the U.S. come through medication, usually a combination of mifepristone and another drug. Their availability has blunted the impact of abortion bans in most GOP-led states after the High Court overturned Roe v. Wade 4 years ago. Sagar Meghani, Washington.
0: The Secret Service says a man spotted carrying a gun in the vicinity of the White House by plainclothes officers and agents was shot by law enforcement yesterday after he opened fire on them near the Washington Monument. The alleged gunman was transported to a local hospital. I'm Marcela Sanchez, AP News.
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4: Partly sunny skies at times this morning, and then increasing cloudiness. Could be a shower or thunderstorm by the end of the day. High today around 70 or 22 Celsius. Tonight showers are likely, low near 50 or 10 Celsius. Tomorrow Wednesday cooler with rain likely, high in the mid-50s or 13 Celsius. And Thursday lingering rain ends, clouds will gradually give way to a bit of clearing, high on Thursday in the upper 50s or 15 Celsius. This is Precision Weather, meteorologist Wayne Mahar for WHOU.

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WHOU, the Jets, and I got a crush on you. It's a true story. 732, 832 Atlantic Time. 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And just tell them you heard it here on WHOU. We'll see you there.

0: WHOU, the Honky Cat. Remember that one from back in the day? That was a great song. Classic hits live here at 100.1 FM WHOU. 7:38, 8:38 Atlantic time. We're cruising up on the birthday club. That's coming your way at 7:45-ish. Right now, we got a little bit of this, a little bit of that to do. Going to come back to take us up to the birthday club. One of these songs is by request, Carol King for Bill, in just a bit.
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0: 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It's Chris's morning show. 7:47, 8:47 Atlantic time. You know what that means. It's time for the Birthday Club, brought to you today and every day by the Holton Water Company. 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It is a lot. Okay, we got the celebrities, and then our own local celebrities. Let's get right to it. Adele is 38 years old today, believe it or not. Chris Brown turning 37. Superman himself, also the Witcher. 43, it's Henry Cavill. Happy birthday, Henry. Danielle Fischel is 44 years old today. Michael Palin from Monty Python, remember him? 83 years old today. John Rhys Davies is 81 years old today. Raiders of the Lost Ark will remind you of him. He was in Lord of the Rings, too. Let's see here. Tamia is 51 years old today. Craig David turns 45. James LaBrie, the lead singer of Dream Theater, 62 years old today. Happy, happy birthday to all our celebrities. That's going to do it for them. We're going to check our own local celebrities now. Let's get right to that list. Jamie Hardy is celebrating a birthday today. Jamie, a plethora of happy birthday wishes here for you at WHOU. Happy birthday. Ben Walker, it says happy 24th. I don't know, Ben. Is that really true? 24th? Well, happy birthday, no matter what. Another Walker today, Scott Walker. Welcome to the new decade, piano man. Something tells me that's just slightly sarcastic. Happy birthday, Scott. Let's see, who else is celebrating? Christy Jones has a birthday today. Happy birthday to you. Dave Hogan celebrating a birthday today. Dave, hey, happy birthday. Let's see here. Jeff Trickey. Jeff, happy birthday, my friend. Michael, let's see here. Michael Hannigan. Is that right? Yes, it is. There's a happy birthday for you here on the list, Michael. Amy Flewelling. Amy Putnam Flewelling. Happy birthday to you. Connie Mae Parody having a birthday today. And that, my friends, is it for the Birthday Club, I believe. Okay, yep, that's it. Remember those? Those are them, all the birthdays that I know about. We will be back and do the Birthday Club all over again tomorrow.
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little pink houses for you and me and everybody. John Mellencamp at 756, 856 Atlantic Time, Chris's Morning Show. Coming up to the top of the hour, world and national news headed your way, as well as our latest weather forecast. It's all happening. It's all happening. And you know what else is happening tonight? Monsters in May. Free movie night. Free. All right. Tonight at the Temple Theater, Silver Screamers and The Rug. All right. Tuesday, May 5th, 7 p.m. That's today. Tonight, 7 p.m. Temple Theater, Holton. Silver Screamers and The Rug. Monsters in May. All right. Free movie night. That should be a good time.

0: AP News, I'm Marcela Sanchez. Secretary of State Marco Rubio will travel to Rome and Vatican City this week in a bid to ease rising tensions between President Trump and Pope Leo XIV over U.S. policies, particularly the Iran war. The State Department says Rubio will be in Italy on Thursday and Friday. Trump has criticized Leo for his stances on the Middle East and elsewhere. AP correspondent Karen Shamas reports on the latest tensions between the U.S. and Iran in the Strait of Hormuz.
1: The U.S. military says two American-flagged merchant ships have successfully transited the Strait of Hormuz after it launched a new initiative to restore traffic. Iran has effectively closed the critical waterway since the U.S. and Israel launched the war in late February. President Donald Trump's new initiative to break Iran's stronghold over the strait has escalated the standoff. In a news conference, Iranian Foreign Ministry spokesperson Ismail Baghaei said ships in the key waterway need to coordinate with Iranian authorities to ensure their security and safety. The U.S. military denied Iran's claims that it had struck an American Navy vessel. Meanwhile, the United Arab Emirates issued its first missile alert since a ceasefire reached in early April and accused Iran of targeting an oil tanker. I'm Karen Shamas.
0: Trump's campaign to politically punish Republicans who stand in his way moves through Indiana today when seven state senators face Trump-backed primary challengers. In Ohio, primaries for U.S. Senate and governor will lock in the candidates for two major races. And in Michigan, voters in a bellwether district will fill a vacancy in the state Senate. Democrats have recently shown surprising strength in special elections and off-year contests across the country. This is AP News. The state of California is investigating a Trump administration deal to scrap an offshore wind project. AP correspondent Ben Thomas reports.
2: President Trump has repeatedly made plain his skepticism, if not outright hostility, toward wind energy.
3: We need the kind of thing that's going to fire up our plants, and it's not going to be wind.
2: He made that comment last July, and since then, the administration has struck three agreements with three companies at a cost of nearly $2 billion to buy out their leases for offshore wind projects. Now, the California Energy Commission has issued a subpoena to one of those companies, Golden State Wind, saying taxpayer dollars should be used to build a sustainable energy future, not to pay to make projects disappear, adding it would turn back the clock on innovation. I'm Ben Thomas.
0: And I'm Marcela Sanchez, AP News.
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5: Good Tuesday morning, everybody. Hope you had a good day yesterday. For today, we'll look for sunshine and clouds mixed this morning, and then increasing clouds this afternoon. Chance of a late day shower or thunderstorm, high today around 70, and that's 22 Celsius. Tonight, showers likely, low near 50 or 10 Celsius. Tomorrow, Wednesday, cooler with rain likely, high in the mid-50s or 13 Celsius. And Thursday, lingering rain ends, clouds gradually thinning out, high on Thursday in the upper 50s or 15 Celsius. Have a good day. This is Precision Weather. Meteorologist Wayne Mahar for WHOU.

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Yeah, that's right. I missed again. Phil Collins for you this morning, 8:13, 9:13 Atlantic time. I missed again. It's just, I'm just going to say that. It's the truth. I missed again. It's not really a horror festival. I know people were all excited. There was be like horror movies on Tuesday night at the Temple Theater. It's a little different than that. It's a, it's celebrating Older Americans Month, brought to you by the Aroostook Area Agency on Aging. Okay, I appreciate all the phone calls on it, but I tell you what, it's a free movie night for all ages at the Temple Theater. It's a special screening of Silver Screamers, a charmingly eerie documentary about older adults slipping into horror filmmaking. So they will actually show their horror film. It's a short film called The Rug. And as a bonus, there's a live discussion planned with Silver Screamers director Sean Cisterna. All right? So if you want to see that, you can see that too. And hang out with the director of the film. Pretty cool, huh? Monsters in May. Free movie night at the Temple Theater. It's going to be fun. I think you should probably plan to attend.

0: finish him at the Temple Theater. Mortal Kombat 2 is playing this week in historic downtown Holton. Fan favorite champions, now joined by Johnny Cage, face their ultimate battle against the dark rule of Shao Kahn, threatening the very existence of Earthrealm. 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

Living in a perfect world with Huey Lewis and the news, 8:30, 9:30 Atlantic time. Coming up at 8:45, we got the pick of the day. That's going to be coming your way. And speaking of a perfect world, you want to have a perfect golf game? Well, I think we're going to find out. Dave Grant is going to come in just after 9 a.m. this morning, and I think he's got some pro tips for you. If not, he's got some pro tips as to how you can learn to play golf, and I think it's free, too. I don't know. Dave's coming in anyway, and I've heard a lot about what he's doing out there at the golf club, and he's going to sit down and talk with me and you about golfing in and around the area. So if you want to be around, hang around. Dave Grant, of course, he's pretty famous for golfing around here. If you want to hear everything he's got to say, you're going to be hanging around about, a little after 9 a.m. He'll be on the air with me doing a live interview. So stick around for that. It's coming your way very soon. Also tonight, more activities. There's really something for everyone. Green Mountain Donkey Ball is coming to Hodgson Donkey Basketball. Going to be happening tonight at the Hodgson Middle and High School, 7 p.m., all right? So make sure you get yourself some tickets that'll benefit the class of 2028. If you want to contact somebody, Anita at AnitaLevesque@msad70.org. AnitaLevesque@msad70.org. Don't miss the wild and crazy donkey basketball game tonight.

WHOU 100.1 FM, getting closer and closer and closer to the pick of the day. Christopher Mitchell was up super early this morning. He got a hold of me early and said, hey, have you got a pick of the day yet? And then he made a suggestion, and I said, I think I can do that. So I've got a little something special. I even threw you a little bit of a curveball. We'll see. It's coming your way about 8:45. Pick of the day. Do not miss it. Don't forget, Dave Grant will be here a little after 9 this morning. We'll be talking with him, too, about golf in and around the region. All right? So stick around for that and so much more.

this old heart of mine. Rod Stewart with some help from Ronald Isley of the Isley Brothers back in the day. 8:47, 9:47 Atlantic time. Time to play the pick of the day. As I was saying earlier, Christopher Mitchell got to me really, really early and wanted to make a suggestion, and he suggested these guys. So I got a good one for you, and I am throwing you a little bit of a curveball. I'm doing the live version, so it might take a second or two for you to catch up. It's not super duper easy, but we'll see. We'll see where you end up on this. 207-521-0221 is the number to call or text when you know who it is. I'm going to recommend texting because the song is only 2 minutes and 14 seconds long, so going to be tough to get through on the phone in that short period of time, all right? I don't want you to miss out on being a smarty pants and getting in for the free market pizza that we're going to be giving away on Friday. So, you know, you might want to think about texting rather than calling today, because you know, if you're a regular caller, you know just how tough it is to get through on the telephone. So I'm just giving you a heads up, okay? All right. So, 207-521-0221, the number to call or text. When you know who this is, you will be a smarty pants. And oh, I see Dave Grant is in the house. So he's going to be here for his interview just after 9 a.m. He is out in the office right now, and he'll be making his way here into the studio in just a bit. And you and I can talk with him, all right? Anyway, time to play the pick of the day. Are you ready? Let's do it.

0: that one happened fast, didn't it? Huh? 2 minutes and 14 seconds long. It was tough. I only got a few phone calls, and that was by design because it was going to be tough to get through on the phone. Tony in Heartland, though, he was the first one through with the correct answer. Everybody started answering when the song really kicked in. And all of a sudden, boom, the old Textomatic machine and the phone started ringing. It was crazy. Wayne Bellier was on top of it, too. Good job. Way to go, pal. It's always good to hear from you. Who else knew? Let me see here. We got a lot of texts in this morning. Let me get all the way down to the bottom. Holy cow, there's a lot of people that got it right. All right, am I there yet? No, I'm not there yet. Okay. let's see here. Matt in Island Falls was next on the list. Way to go, Matt. Good job. Chris Dorr got it right. Tim Cummings, absolutely correct, Amundo. Stacy Jones got it right. Way to go, Stacy. Dino from Dyer Brook knew who it was. Steve Mine got it right. Mike did. Good job, Mike. Way to go. Harry Shaw on top of it again today. Way to go, Harry. Larry McCarthy knew who it was. Debbie Kenyon got it right. Gail Sear. I didn't fool anybody today, did I? Gail Sear, you got it right, too. Good job. Rick from Buxton got it right. John in Monticello. Way to go. Let's see here. yeah, the autocorrect is a tough to deal with when you're trying to do the pick of the day, isn't it, Sue Miller? But you're right. You got it right. Good job. Jamie Michaud, you're in, too. Way to go. Good job. Good job. Let's see here. Charlie from Tennessee now, formerly of Haynesville. Charlie, good job, pal. Way to go. Let's see here. Andy in Island Falls got it right. Good job. Doug Bailey. Doug, you're right. Good job, pal. Way to go. Sue Phipps got it right. Napa Nelson. Napa Nelson up in Presque Isle. Good job, man. Way to go. Thanks for playing. Scott Thurlow from Pelletier Ford in Lincoln, Maine. 100% correct. All right. Good job. Eric from Island Falls. You got it right. Renee McNally. Good job, Renee. Way to go. Mikey P. Mikey. Good job. Way to go, pal. Let's see here. Dennis Larrabee got it right. Good job, Dennis. Way to go. Rachel Fitz knew who it was. Way to go, Rachel. Melissa Richardson. Melissa, good to hear from you. You got it right. Way to go. Tammy Eastler, you got it right, too. Good job, Tammy. I'm seeing here. Okay. Lori L., you're next to get it right. We did have a few people who were challenged this morning, but Lori L. got it right. Way to go. Debbie O'Toole, Debbie. No. Debbie. Not every song is the Beatles, but nice try. Who else got it right? Let's see here. Oh, that's good. Good guess. Dave Smith of Napa fame right here in Holton got it right today. Dave, you're going to have to call up there to Napa Nelson and tell him you got it right. Who else got it right? Tammy Sanford. Tammy knew who it was. Let's see here. Let's see. Oh, man. No, it wasn't. It wasn't Cheap Trick. Nice try, though. It wasn't the Beatles, but, I mean, they might have done it originally, but this was somebody else. Jody and Wayne Ben got it right. Way to go. John and East Grand, you're 100% correct. Mayflies are out, and the fish are biting. Guess what? I'm going to be down there, I think, this weekend. It looks like this weekend I'm going to actually make it out on the Grand Lake. So we'll probably see you out there, John. if you see me, wave, will you? Okay. I'm probably not going to come off the lake to say hello because I'll be fishing, but I'll be there. All right. That's it. All the smarty pants are now accounted for. Congratulations, all you guys and girls. You got it. You're in 100%. Free market pizza could be yours. And you're a smarty pants today. Thanks so much for playing the pick of the day. Thank you, Christopher Mitchell, for making the suggestion. Always appreciate input from everybody. It was a good one. Good one today. All right, that's it. Them are those. Those are them. We'll be back and do the pick of the day again tomorrow. What do you say? Same bat time, same bat channel. I'll see you here.
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0: Oh, and you know, you ever have one of those days where you just probably should have stayed in bed? This is today. The last 2 days have been like that, yesterday and today. I forgot to tell you who it was. That was the artist of the pick of the day. I bet you noticed that too, right? I got a whole line of messages here telling me, hey, who was that? It was the Georgia Satellites. The Georgia Satellites did that song, and it was a giant hit for them. I mean, bigger than everybody else's hit of the same song. The Georgia Satellites. Good job, everybody. All right, now we know who it was.
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0: AP News. I'm Marcela Sanchez. In a Pentagon briefing today, Defense Secretary Pete Hegseth says U.S. military forces would prefer the new effort to guide stranded ships to the Strait of Hormuz to be peaceful, but are ready if needs change. He added that the intent remains to hand control of the strait back to countries that need the waterway, quote, a lot more than we do, adding, we expect the world to step up. Iran has denounced the move as a ceasefire violation. Meanwhile, Joint Chiefs Chairman Dan Kane says Iran's attacks do not necessarily mean they violated the ceasefire. He was also at the Pentagon briefing. Kane said Iran's recent acts of aggression are below the threshold of major combat operations. That means Tehran, in the Trump administration's view, has not violated the tenuous ceasefire between the U.S. and Iran. The administration has cited the ceasefire in asserting that the president does not have to give a formal update to Congress on the war under the War Powers Resolution. That law typically requires presidential updates on war activities 60 days after beginning military action. In other news, AP Washington correspondent Sagar Magani reports the Supreme Court has restored broad access to an abortion drug.
1: The order temporarily allows women seeking abortions to get the drug mifepristone at pharmacies or in the mail without going to the doctor. Those rules had been in effect for years until a federal appeals panel last week imposed new restrictions. Most abortions in the U.S. come through medication, usually a combination of mifepristone and another drug. Their availability has blunted the impact of abortion bans in most GOP-led states after the High Court overturned Roe v. Wade 4 years ago. Sagar Magani, Washington.
0: More stories at apnews.com. 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
2: AP Sports, I'm Gethin Coolball. Jalen Brunson scored 27 of his 35 points in the first half, and the New York Knicks steamrolled the Philadelphia 76ers 137-98 in Game 1 of the Eastern Conference semifinals.
3: It's turned into, obviously, big wins, but those attention to detail things are going to help us in the close ones as well, and we got to continue to stay focused.
2: Jamal Mosley has been fired as coach of the Orlando Magic after blowing a 3-1 series lead against the Pistons, who agreed to a contract extension with coach J.B. Bickerstaff. Stanley Cup playoffs, Taylor Hall slipped the puck past Dan Vladar at 18:54 of overtime to help the Carolina Hurricanes beat the Philadelphia Flyers 3-2, taking a 2-0 lead in their second round series. And MLB, two-time AL Cy Young winner Tarek Skubal will have surgery to remove loose bodies from his elbow after being scratched from Monday's start against Boston.
0: I'm Marcela Sanchez, AP News.
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5: Partly sunny skies at times this morning, and then increasing cloudiness. Could be a shower or thunderstorm by the end of the day. High today around 70 or 22 Celsius. Tonight, showers are likely, low near 50 or 10 Celsius. Tomorrow, Wednesday, cooler with rain likely, high in the mid-50s or 13 Celsius. And Thursday, lingering rain ends. Clouds will gradually give way to a bit of clearing, high on Thursday in the upper 50s or 15 Celsius. This is Precision Weather, meteorologist Wayne Mahar for WHOU.

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0: KHRU 104.1 FM. That's what I say every single day. I don't want to work. I just want to bang on the drum all day or do some fishing or maybe do a little bit of golfing. There's an idea right there. That's a big problem with me. Dave Grant is here in the studio and ready for me to talk with him and him to talk with me and us to all talk together. He is in charge of golf around here. He is the golf aficionado of the whole entire region, and he's graced us with his presence here today. Thank you so much.
1: Oh, thanks, Chris.
0: Well, glad to have you, my friend.
1: Yeah.
0: Now, you've got a lot of programs to talk about. If it didn't come to my fishing too much, you know what? I'd be golfing more.
1: Well, I wish you would. Come on out.
0: I just might anyway. We'll talk about that in just a few minutes, a little bit more. But you've got two programs specifically that you want to focus on today. One of them is the junior golf program, and you've been doing this for a lot of years, right?
1: This is my 18th year for junior golf at Holton.
0: That's a lot of years. A lot of years to put into anything.
1: Yeah, the years, the participation has just ballooned, you know
0: really?
1: What I mean? Yeah. When I first started, we had maybe 30 kids playing golf during the summer.
0: Mm-hmm.
1: Now we're up to 70, 75.
0: What?
1: Yeah. And I have to put a shout out to LP and York Ford for sponsoring this program.
0: All right.
1: Okay. Yeah, and it's opened doors for a lot of kids.
0: Mm-hmm.
1: Yep. So.
0: Okay, so with LP, with everybody who's sponsoring it, that gives the kids some access to free equipment, I'm assuming?
1: The program is completely free.
0: Oh, wow.
1: And if they have no equipment, we have equipment for them to use.
0: No kidding.
1: Yep, it's all for the kids.
0: Okay, so what do I got to work? I'm not a kid. But if I were a kid, what would I have to do in order to get involved in the program?
1: All they have to do is call the country club to register.
0: Mm-hmm.
1: Okay, 532-2662.
0: Okay.
1: And register, and I believe we plan on starting on June 15th this year.
0: Okay.
1: And we're going to run it till August 3rd.
0: Okay, so after school is out.
1: First Monday after school is out.
0: And then you go back in, well, a few weeks before school goes. You're done a few weeks before school goes back in.
1: Well, I have to get done because then I got varsity golf.
0: Well, yeah, I mean, I totally understand that. So you're going to get ready for the season.
1: Yeah, but now, speaking about that, the varsity golf team, okay, but they helped me do this program a lot, and along with some very good volunteers. Because if I didn't have it, there's no way I could handle 70-some old kids, right? So, but in this out of this program in the last 5 or 6 years, okay, every member of the Holton golf team came from this program.
0: No kidding.
1: And, yep, and some of them went on to play for Hodgson, some for Southern Rooster.
0: Okay.
1: But it's been really a lot of fun.
0: Yeah, I can tell. You got nothing but energy and smiles on your faces. I can tell that you really enjoy it.
1: I love it. Yeah, I love it.
0: Yeah.
1: It's my summer.
0: Yeah, and you don't work a day in your life. You're out golfing, for gosh sakes,
1: that's
0: right?
1: That's what my wife says. Yeah.
0: That's such a tough job.
1: Yeah, it is. Yeah.
0: It's almost as hard as mine.
1: Yeah. Yeah. Then there's another program, if you don't mind me moving on.
0: No, I definitely want you to talk about it.
1: There's another 3-day camp I do in Mars Hill, completely free for the kids. And it's for middle school, basically for middle school kids. It's a little bit more involved, okay? And it's limited.
0: Okay.
1: We try to cut it off at 24.
0: Okay.
1: We do sometimes go to 30 kids.
0: Right.
1: But they also get free golf. They get use of all equipment if they don't have any.
0: Right.
1: They get hats, balls, gloves, and a free lunch.
0: Wow.
1: Yeah, it's for 3 days, and I have to thank Andy McQuaid and the crew in Mars Hill for allowing us to do that.
0: Okay.
1: Yeah, and that's been going on. This is our fifth year up there.
0: Yeah.
1: And it's been very successful.
0: It's really hard to get some kids involved in different things, and obviously you're doing a whole bunch of the right things to be able to grow the programs that you have at the rate you have and be able to affect so many kids' lives, and I know that you know, and you probably could tell some stories about some of the great things that have happened for some of these kids.
1: Yeah, a lot of these kids, that there's a lot of scholarship opportunities through golf. People don't know that, but there is for these high school kids. The MSGA, Main State Golf Association, they have scholarship programs, and all you got to do is apply. Play golf and just apply.
0: Mm-hmm.
1: I've had quite a few of the kids that play varsity golf have gone on to college golf.
0: Mm-hmm.
1: And it's great for me to see the progression.
0: Right.
1: You know, so yeah, it's fun.
0: Any pros yet?
1: Well.
0: Uh-oh.
1: We got one that went to Division I. He graduates this year, and he's going to be, I don't know if he's going to be a club pro or what, but yeah.
0: No kidding.
1: Oh, yeah.
0: Well, that's terrific. That's a great success story. Yeah. If you get one in 1,000, that's a big deal.
1: In Division I, yeah. A lot of them go to Division III, but Division II, but right. Yeah.
0: And he started out in the free golf program, too?
1: Oh, God, yes, and he could walk.
0: Isn't that crazy?
1: Yeah, yeah.
0: That's crazy. Good job. Way to go, man.
1: Yeah, thank you.
0: All right.
1: Yeah.
0: I'm sure there's going to be many, many, many more success stories.
1: I don't have that many, many more years.
0: Well, yes, you do. So what's an old duffer like me do to get into a program? What have I got to do?
1: Golf for Life.
0: Golf for Life. Is that another program that
1: you're doing? It's another free program for adults.
0: Oh, my goodness. Okay. Yeah. Tell me a little bit more about that.
1: Okay. That program is designed for adults.
0: Okay.
1: New golfers.
0: Yeah.
1: Or those who have played before and gotten away from it and want to come back. So that this program's for 5 weeks.
0: Right.
1: And it's completely free.
0: Okay.
1: And they get use of clubs, balls, driving range.
0: Right.
1: You know, so it has progressed. This is our 10th year doing that.
0: Yeah.
1: We were only going to do it three. We did this. Yeah. This is our 10th year.
0: That's always the way those things go, isn't it?
1: Yeah, yeah. So anybody wants to get on to that?
0: Okay.
1: Just call me.
0: Okay.
1: 538-8333.
0: Now, that program starts right away, right?
1: 10 o'clock today.
0: 10 o'clock tonight.
1: Today. My first class. The first class is 10 o'clock today.
0: So you're leaving from here, and you'll be on your whole summer of activities directly leaving this interview.
1: I leave this interview, and I come home tonight at a little after 7.
0: Okay, now if somebody was not already signed up and they don't go to the first lesson, have you got a bunch of lessons? Are you going to be doing this? Do people have an opportunity to, like, pick and choose what times that they can be a part of?
1: Yes, yes, they do. And if they miss a week, don't worry about it because we'll make it up.
0: Okay.
1: Yeah. And if you're thinking about it, I'd say call.
0: Okay.
1: Yeah, because there's openings now probably for 5 more.
0: Really? So you're almost sold out on that, too?
1: Yep.
0: All right. Yeah, it figures. But at least you have done a fabulous job with the golf game in the community, in and around the whole region. So congratulations on that.
1: Thank you.
0: And thank you so much for spending some time with me here this morning and getting everybody up to speed on what they can do to golf. We've covered everybody, young kids all the way up to us, old duffers.
1: Yeah.
0: You can get on the golf course today.
1: And I'll see you at the class at 4:30.
0: 4:30. I'll see you there. I just might, you know. I really want to go golfing with my friend Jeff. We talked about this before we came on the air.
1: Yeah.
0: I go fishing in Florida, and there's some really good golf places down in Florida. We saw an alligator at the one we were at this year.
1: Yeah.
0: Anyway, I was no good whatsoever because I never played the game. I've hit a ball around a couple of times, and I just don't know what I'm doing.
1: I'd like to
0: surprise him.
1: Come to the driving range at 4:30.
0: 4:30 at the driving range. You folks know. You've been told. You have been informed. Don't miss your chance at some golf. Thanks again for spending some time with me.
1: No, thank you, Chris.
0: All right.
1: Yep.

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The Devil Wears Prada 2 is playing this week in York's Theater. As Miranda Priestley nears retirement, she reunites with Andy Sachs to face off against her former assistant turned rival, Emily Charlton. And Michael is playing this week in Maliseet Theater, the story of pop superstar Michael Jackson, from his extraordinary early days in the Jackson 5 to the visionary artist whose creative ambition fuels a relentless pursuit to become the biggest entertainer in the world. Showtimes for The Devil Wears Prada 2 and Last Chance Showtimes for Michael are on Wednesday and Thursday night at 7 o'clock. 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

WHOU 100.1 FM. When you close your eyes, Night Ranger for you on this. Well, what is it? It's Tuesday morning. We made it through Monday. It's Tuesday. You keep holding my hand. I'll keep holding yours. We'll get through into Wednesday. I tell you what, we get over the hump, and then it's all downhill to the weekend, and we can let go and enjoy from there. Right? Right. Stick around. Got a lot of fun stuff still happening. Kevin Melvin coming your way at 10 o'clock this morning. He's a fun guy. And then, of course, at 2 o'clock this afternoon, it's Janelle Roberts' turn to entertain you, and she will do the same. We get you to work, get you home, and you can even listen in the office all day long. They spoke a little too soon on this one. This did not age well, as we're still on the radio today, and MTV is not.

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either, huh? 9:39, 10:39 Atlantic time. Man, wasn't that fun. Talking with Dave Grant just after the top of the hour. Good to see you, Dave. Thanks so much for coming in and spending some time with us. Need some help with your golf? Help is on the way. Thanks again.

0: over. 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

0: AP News, I'm Marcela Sanchez. The Pentagon's top officials say the fragile Iran war ceasefire is holding, even as the U.S. tries to reopen the Strait of Hormuz. AP Washington correspondent Sagar Magani reports.
1: The Trump administration's attempt to reopen the Strait of Hormuz is testing the Iran war's fragile ceasefire, but the U.S. says it's holding. Iran has taken aggressive actions against both U.S. Navy and commercial vessels in the strait.
2: All below the threshold of restarting major combat operations.
1: Joint Chiefs Chairman Dan Kane alongside Defense Secretary Pete Hegseth.
3: No, the ceasefire is not over.
1: Saying the U.S. expected some churn while starting the mission to open the strait. He'd like it to be a peaceful operation.
3: But are locked and loaded to defend our people, our ships, our aircraft, and this mission without hesitation.
1: Sagar Magani, Washington.
0: Iran has denounced the U.S. effort to force open the Strait of Hormuz for commercial shipping as a ceasefire violation. The U.S. stock market is ticking toward records after an easing of oil prices left Wall Street turn its focus back to the big profits that companies keep producing. Brent crude fell 2.2%. Nearly 150 people aboard a cruise ship off the coast of Cape Verde have been mostly confined to their cabins, according to footage obtained by the Associated Press. Three passengers have died and at least four others have fallen ill in a suspected hantavirus outbreak. The MV Hondius has been waiting for help after authorities on the island of Cape Verde refused to allow passengers to disembark, citing public health concerns. More on this story at apnews.com. This is AP News. AP correspondent Julie Walker reports on the Met Gala, the celebrities, the clothes, and the Amazon controversy.
4: Kimberly!
5: Beyonce, Bezos, baubles, and bustiers. The Met Gala Monday night had it all. The theme, fashion is art, celebs coming to impress. B in a crystal skeleton dress, Heidi Klum as a marble statue, Eileen Gu in 15,000 glass balls, Kim Kardashian in an orange sculpted metallic bodysuit. Before the event even began, there was controversy. Amazon founder Jeff Bezos and wife Lauren Sanchez Bezos, who wore a toned-down Schiaparelli gown, were the sponsors, drawing protest and criticism, including from an activist group posting anti-billionaire messages. Mayor Mamdani, unlike his predecessor, not attending, instead promoting garment workers in the city. Julie Walker, New York.
0: And I'm Marcela Sanchez, AP News.
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7: Good Tuesday morning, everybody. Hope you had a good day yesterday. For today, we'll look for sunshine and clouds mixed this morning, and then increasing clouds this afternoon. Chance of a late day shower or thunderstorm, high today around 70, and that's 22 Celsius. Tonight, showers likely, low near 50 or 10 Celsius. Tomorrow, Wednesday, cooler with rain likely, high in the mid-50s or 13 Celsius. And Thursday, lingering rain ends, clouds gradually thinning out, high on Thursday in the upper 50s or 15 Celsius. Have a good day. This is Precision Weather. Meteorologist Wayne Mahar for WHOU.
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There's Billy Joel, My Life on WHOU 100.1 FM. Now I can say good morning, welcome into your midday session of music therapy. I swear my microphone was on a little while ago, right after the Christopher Cross song that kicked off the top of the hour. For whatever reason, it didn't go through. Every now and again, I have technical difficulties when I broadcast on the road. Fortunately, not very often. I am in Omaha, Nebraska. My final day here, I am going to Sturgis, South Dakota after I get off the air today, and looking forward to that. Now you can sign in and have a seat. The doctor will be with you in just a minute. Here's some Bobby Sherman for you on your hometown radio station, home of the classic hits. We're WHOU.

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We're WHOU 100.1 FM, Cinco de Mayo, the 5th day of May, 2026. Are you going to celebrate? Have some tortilla chips and margaritas? I think they celebrate it more on the West Coast than the East, but have fun with it. We're WHOU.

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Bananarama, I heard a rumor, brings us to our final stop in our first of 4 hours together today. The first hour flew by. I'm sure the other three will as well. Hey, you know, Omaha is a pretty cool town. I always forget about that. I was trying to figure out how many times I've been here. It's either 9 or 10, maybe 11. I've been here a handful of times, and I always enjoy it. The people are nice. There's lots of stuff to do. Food is great. I don't know if you'd ever put it on a vacation destination, but if you're traveling through, I would stop and check out the area for a day or so. And tell them Kevin sent you. WHOU.

0: morning. I'm Ed Donahue. Defense Secretary Pete Hegseth says the U.S. is not looking for a fight, but Iran cannot block ships in the Strait of Hormuz.
1: They said they control the strait. They do not.
0: So far, two American-flagged ships have passed through the strait. At the Pentagon, Hegseth says the ceasefire is not over.
1: If you attack American troops or innocent commercial shipping, you will face overwhelming and devastating American firepower. The president has been very clear about this. We prefer this to be a peaceful operation, but are locked and loaded to defend our people, our ships, our aircraft, and this mission without hesitation.
0: Iran denounced the latest moves in the strait as a ceasefire violation. The United Arab Emirates says its air defenses are responding to new Iranian missile and drone attacks. The White House says President Trump's deals requiring drug makers to drop many prescription prices could lead to big savings. The AP's Sagar Magani has the story.
2: The AP's obtained a White House economist analysis that estimates the deals could save $529 billion over the next 10 years. Cost of living is a big issue before voters decide whether Republicans keep their slim congressional majorities in November, and the president's made lower drug costs a key part of his pitch. He told seniors in Florida last week they now have the lowest drug prices in the world.
3: And that alone should win us the midterms.
2: But it's hard to independently verify the savings. The administration's made few of the deal's details public. Democratic lawmakers have doubted the savings will be as high as the president says. Sagar Magani, Washington.
0: The Labor Department says job openings were essentially unchanged last month. Another sign the labor market remains sluggish. On Broadway, The Lost Boys and Schmigadoon lead the way with 12 Tony Award nominations each. The Tonys will be handed out next month. This is AP News. There are new stamps to mark 100 years of Route 66.
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5: The offering includes 8 stamps, one for each of the states traversed by the Mother Road. 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
6: I see Route 66 as a living road. 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
5: It was alternative rock band Depeche Mode's cover of Route 66 that fueled Schwartz's lifelong journey of discovery along the legendary highway. 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
5: I'm Haya Pinjwani.
0: And I'm Ed Donahue, AP News.
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8: A pleasantly warm afternoon across northern Maine and western New Brunswick. We'll see a mix of sun and clouds giving way to increasing amounts of clouds as the afternoon progresses. A chance of a late day shower, breezy highs 70 to 75, 23 degrees Celsius. Cloudy tonight, showers likely at times, the low temperature near 50, 10 degrees Celsius. Wednesday, cloudy and cooler with rain likely, highs in the upper 50s, 15 degrees Celsius. Thursday starts off cloudy, but then gradually those clouds thinning out to a mix of sun and clouds. Highs will be around 60, 16 degrees Celsius. Friday, intervals of clouds and sun, a pop-up shower in a few spots. Highs near 60, 16 degrees Celsius. That's a check on your latest forecast. I'm Precision Weather Meteorologist Steve Adamson for WHOU.
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There's Brian Adams kicking off our 11 o'clock hour, 12 o'clock hour Atlantic edition of your midday session of music therapy. My name is Kevin Melvin. Thanks for hanging out with me. Hey, the Temple Theater is open every night this week. If you went to Canoe Dig It last night, I hope you had a good time. There's a movie tonight. It's free. It's called Silver Screamers. It's followed by The Rug. And Silver Screamers is an independent film made by seniors. It's a horror movie, but I'm not sure. It's more comedic than horror. But it is free. It starts at the Temple Theater tonight at 7 o'clock. You can get concessions while you're there. But it's sponsored by the Aroostook Area Agency on Aging. And it should be a ton of fun. And free is my second favorite four-letter word that starts with F. Food is the other one. Get your mind out of the gutter. Here's Tom Petty and the Heartbreakers after Eddie Money, WHOU.

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notes for you right there, family man. That family has had its share of breakups and reunions. They're right now, they're broken up. Hall & Oates do not talk to each other. Lots of fighting over money and rights to music and that kind of stuff. They settled their lawsuit, but it doesn't appear that they're going to be touring anytime soon. You've got it on WHOU. Got some James Taylor coming up for you here pretty shortly. Going to do some Steve Winwood, some Fleetwood Mac, and a whole lot more. It's WHOU.

0: What happens when a group of spirited seniors step into a world of horror filmmaking? 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

Every time I play that song, I think of Charles Stubblefield, his tower speakers and his trailer over in Patton with his leg warmers on, doing the flash dance around the trailer. I texted Charles a while back. I haven't heard back from him. Charles, if you're listening, hit me back. I hope you're doing good. I hope you're feeling better. I've got some Fleetwood Mac lined up for you right after this one from Steve Winwood, WHOU.

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We're Northern Maine and Western New Brunswick's home for the classic hits. WHOU 100.1 FM. Madonna brings us to our final stop in our second hour together today. The midway point of the midday session of music therapy. Halfway there, I got to get on the road right at 2 o'clock and start driving towards. I'm actually staying in Rapid City, which is a little south of Sturgis, but I'll be out there for the rest of the week. I don't think we're leaving until Sunday. And so I got plenty of time to go explore Mount Rushmore and all the other things up there in the Black Hills. That is beautiful. Right now I'm in Omaha, and yesterday on the way out I said I am going to go try a Reuben sandwich because that's where here is where it was invented. There's a place called Blackstone downtown, an old hotel. It's no longer there, but next door there's a place called Crescent Moon, and they've kept the tradition alive. They do the traditional corned beef on rye bread with the sauerkraut, and I realized, despite it being invented here or originated here, I still don't care for it that much, but I did go and I did try it.

0: Ed Donahue. President Trump says the U.S. has been in a little skirmish with Iran in the Strait of Hormuz.
1: Iran has no chance. They never did. They know it. They express it to me when I talk to them. Then they get on television. They say how well they're doing. And they have no navy, totally wiped out.
0: U.S. officials say the ceasefire is still holding. The president says going after Iran had to be done.
1: We would have had an Iran with a nuclear weapon, and maybe we wouldn't all be here right now. I can tell you the Middle East would have been gone, Israel would have been gone, and they would have trained their sights on Europe first and then us, because they're sick people.
0: So far, only two ships are known to have passed through the Strait of Hormuz. The United Arab Emirates says it came under attack by Iranian missiles and drones for a second straight day. Secretary of State Marco Rubio is scheduled to fill in today for White House Press Secretary Karoline Leavitt, who is on maternity leave. The AP's Julie Walker reports the Justice Department wants the names of the 2020 Fulton County election workers in Georgia.
2: A Democratic stronghold, President Trump has long accused of widespread voter fraud, he says, cost him victory against Joe Biden in the state. This follows the FBI's January seizure of ballots and documents from the county. Lawyers for the county filed a motion Monday to quash a grand jury subpoena requesting the information, arguing the subpoena is meant to target the Republican president's political opponents and is overly broad. Trump still insists the 2020 election was stolen, even though judges and his own attorney general concluded otherwise. I'm Julie Walker.
0: Ukrainian authorities say Russian drones and missile strikes targeting the power grid have killed at least five people. Ukrainian President Volodymyr Zelensky criticized Moscow for launching the attacks after Russia announced a temporary ceasefire for later this week. This is AP News.
3: I'm Seth Sutel, and this is Markets in a Minute. Stocks are rising towards more records on Wall Street as a pullback in crude oil prices allowed investors to turn their attention to more solid profit reports. The S&P 500 rose 0.7% in the first hour of trading Tuesday. The index is on track to top the all-time high it set last week. The Dow rose 254 points. That's about 0.5%. The Nasdaq Composite added 0.8%. Brent crude fell more than 3% to about $110 barrel. DuPont rallied more than 9%. The big chemical maker became the latest company to report better than expected profits for the first 3 months of the year. Seth Sutel, New York.
0: Police in St. Louis say a dispute between two men led to a fatal stabbing outside Busch Stadium hours after a St. Louis Cardinals game. The men were described as people contracted to clean up after baseball games. A suspect was interviewed by police. I'm Ed Donahue, AP News.
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5: A pleasantly warm afternoon across northern Maine and western New Brunswick. We'll see a mix of sun and clouds giving way to increasing amounts of clouds as the afternoon progresses. A chance of a late day shower, breezy highs 70 to 75, 23 degrees Celsius. Cloudy tonight, showers likely at times, the low temperature near 50, 10 degrees Celsius. Wednesday, cloudy and cooler with rain likely, highs in the upper 50s, 15 degrees Celsius. Thursday starts off cloudy, but then gradually those clouds thinning out to a mix of sun and clouds. Highs will be around 60, 16 degrees Celsius. Friday, intervals of clouds and sun, a pop-up shower in a few spots. Highs near 60, 16 degrees Celsius. That's a check on your latest forecast. I'm Precision Weather Meteorologist Steve Adamson for WHOU.
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There's the Stampeders kicking off our lunch hour, 12 o'clock hour, 1 o'clock hour, Atlantic edition of your midday session of music therapy. My name is Kevin Melvin. Second half of the day is underway. So last night, I went across the parking lot to this place. It was a restaurant bar. Watched some baseball, watched some hockey, just anything but inside a hotel room. Turns out the guy sitting next to me used to live in California, not far from me. And he used to listen to me on the radio. It's a small world, and here we are in Omaha talking about it. Here's some California girls on WHOU.

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There's Leif Garrett's edition of that Dion classic Runaround Sue on WHOU. Every time I play this song, I wonder if it was made in 2026 instead of 1976. What are the different ways to leave the lover? Just drop him a DM, Sam. Block their IG. I don't know. There's lots of ways. Ghost them, Rose. I can keep going, but I won't.

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Little Rock and Roll wraps up that block of music on the station, playing the best mix of the classic hits. We go from Led Zeppelin to Don Henley, then Earth, Wind & Fire with just the push of a button. Thanks for listening. I do appreciate it.

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Here's Billy Squire on Northern Maine and Western New Brunswick's home for the classic hits, WHOU, bringing us to the end of our third hour together today. We have one more hour of therapy. I mentioned it earlier. I'm going to mention it again. I'm sure Janelle will remind you later as well. But there's a free movie tonight at Temple Theater in downtown Houlton. It's called Silver Screamers, brought to you by the Aroostook Area Agency on Aging. It's a short film created by seniors that wanted to do an independent film. It's a horror film, but it's got some comedic value to it. So head on down there. Again, starts at 7 o'clock. Get yourself some concessions and enjoy a free movie.

0: News. I'm Ed Donahue. At the White House, President Trump says Iran wants to make a deal, and they must make a deal.
1: Now they're trying to survive, and they won't be successful unless they make a deal. Oh, if they don't make a deal, they won't be successful. It'll go very quickly and methodically. Believe me, it'll be very easy.
0: The Pentagon says the ceasefire with Iran is holding despite attacks in the Strait of Hormuz. At least two vessels have made it through the strait. This is Joint Chiefs of Staff Chair Admiral Dan Kane.
2: Iran is weaponizing the global supply chain. This action disregards established navigational rights and the law of the sea, and the regime led by the IRGC is effectively attempting to hold the entire global economy hostage.
0: Tehran is being blamed for new attacks in the Strait of Hormuz and against the United Arab Emirates. French President Emmanuel Macron says Europe and the U.S. have more important things to do than waste time on tariff threats after President Trump announced plans to hike tariffs on European vehicles. Seven people on board a cruise ship off the Cape Verde Islands have been reported sick in a suspected outbreak of the rare hantavirus. Three passengers died. Dr. Maria Van Kerkhove is with the World Health Organization.
3: This was an expedition boat, and many of the people on board were doing bird watching. They were doing, you know, a lot of things with wildlife. So our assumption is they were infected off the boat.
0: No one has been allowed to disembark. Senate Republicans are pushing $1 billion in White House security upgrades for President Trump's ballroom project. Two hikers were injured in a bear attack on a popular hiking trail near Yellowstone National Park's Old Faithful Geyser in Wyoming. The Rolling Stones announced a new album. It's titled Foreign Tongues. It will arrive July 10th and feature the late Charlie Watts, Steve Winwood, Paul McCartney, The Cure's Robert Smith, and the Red Hot Chili Peppers' Chad Smith. More information at apnews.com. This is AP News. The AP's Karen Chamas reports Armenia is warming ties with the European Union as it hosts a summit for the European bloc.
4: The summit is a result of years of strengthening of ties between Armenia and the EU and underscores Armenia's disillusionment with Russia. Armenia lost faith in its ties with Russia after Moscow failed to intervene during Azerbaijan's 2023 offensive that ended decades of ethnic Armenian control over the Karabakh region. The Armenian parliament passed law last year, formally declaring the country's intention to seek EU membership. European Commission President Ursula von der Leyen expressed her desire for closer ties with the South Caucasus country.
5: Armenia can become a regional hub for new global trade routes, particularly in the crucial area of critical raw materials. And Europe is ready to support you.
4: I'm Karen Chamas.
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7: A pleasantly warm afternoon across northern Maine and western New Brunswick. We'll see a mix of sun and clouds giving way to increasing amounts of clouds as the afternoon progresses. A chance of a late day shower, breezy high 70 to 75, 23 degrees Celsius. Cloudy tonight, showers likely at times, the low temperature near 50, 10 degrees Celsius. Wednesday, cloudy and cooler with rain likely, highs in the upper 50s, 15 degrees Celsius. Thursday starts off cloudy, but then gradually those clouds thinning out to a mix of sun and clouds. Highs will be around 60, 16 degrees Celsius. Friday, intervals of clouds and sun, a pop-up shower in a few spots. Highs near 60, 16 degrees Celsius. That's a check on your latest forecast. I'm Precision Weather Meteorologist Steve Adamson for WHOU.
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Did you take advantage of the opportunity to do the hustle, whether it was in your office, in your home, the privacy of a space that no one can see you dance? I hope you did. That was Van McCoy on WHOU, kicking off our 1 o'clock hour, 2 o'clock hour Atlantic edition of your midday session of music therapy. 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Our final hour together today. And then I get on the road. Here's The Police, wrapped around your finger on WHOU 100.1 FM.

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Oh, KC and the Sunshine Band, or as he calls himself now, KFC and the Sunshine Band, due to his weight gain. He's in his mid or late 70s now, still out there touring, not dancing very well, but he insists on doing it every show. I see lots of social media updates from KC and the Sunshine Band, and we get to play the music right here on the air. 24/7, 365, we do classic hits, and you have choices. I know there's a satellite radio. I know there's streaming services. I know you got phone songs on your phone. 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Stay right here for all your local information. Here's Nancy Sinatra.

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here's a song that goes out to my listening audience. Don't forget me when I'm gone. I'll be gone in about 5 minutes. It is time for Janelle Roberts to come in on Northern Maine and Western New Brunswick's home for the classic hits, WHOU. That's right. We're at the end of our Tuesday edition of the Midday Session of Music Therapy. My name is Kevin Melvin. Thanks for hanging out with me today. Whether it was 1 minute, one song, 1 hour, the entire program, I do appreciate it. And I appreciate Fred Grant for letting me do this on the road, no matter where I am. Currently in Omaha, Nebraska, leaving in about 10 minutes to go to Rapid City, South Dakota. So I'll be broadcasting from there tomorrow and the rest of the week, and looking forward to it. I'll be listening to Janelle because she has a WHOU radio app blend coursing through her coffee stream, a WHOU radio app smile on her face. That was a mouthful. And I'll be listening via the radio app for the next 4 hours. I am particularly looking forward to the 5 o'clock hour when she rocks us out. And it is a two for Tuesday, so she's going to rock us two for style, double shots of our favorite artists. Till tomorrow at 10 a.m. from Rapid City. Have a good afternoon and see ya.

0: AP News. I'm Ed Donahue. Defense Secretary Pete Hegseth says the U.S. is breaking Iran's stranglehold on the Strait of Hormuz.
1: As a direct gift from the United States to the world, we have established a powerful red, white, and blue dome over the Strait.
0: Hegseth says the ceasefire is holding. At the White House, President Trump was asked what Iran would have to do for the U.S. to consider the ceasefire broken.
2: Well, you'll find out, because I'll let you know. They know what to do, and they know what to do. And they know what not to do, more importantly, actually.
0: The United Arab Emirates Defense Ministry says it was responding to another Iranian drone and missile attack. Meantime, oil prices have eased, and stocks are higher on Wall Street. Republicans in the Senate are pushing $1 billion in White House security upgrades for President Trump's ballroom project. The AP's Sagar Magani has the story.
3: The money was added to a bill that would fund immigration enforcement agencies and used by the Secret Service for ballroom security features. The president has long pushed the ballroom's need, and Republicans are amplifying that after a man was charged with trying to assassinate him during a dinner at a Washington hotel.
4: It is insane to do this again.
3: South Carolina's Lindsey Graham says the president needs a secure event space, not a hotel. But it's unclear just how the $1 billion would be spent. And the money far exceeds the proposed $400 million cost to actually build the ballroom. Sagar Magani, Washington.
0: A Federal Aviation Administration employee in New Hampshire is accused of sending an email to the White House threatening to kill President Trump after using his work computer to research assassination attempts and related topics. President Trump today revived the Presidential Physical Fitness Award as part of his push to return an annual physical fitness test to America's schools. More information at apnews.com. This is AP News. Broadway's best will be honored at the Tony Awards. The AP's Julie Walker is in New York.
5: The Lost Boys and Schmigadoon, each earning a leading 12 Tony nominations. Marjorie Prime's June Squibb becomes the oldest Tony-nominated actor at 96. Danny Burstein, now the most nominated male actor with 9 nods. Ragtime has 11 nominations. Death of a Salesman, 9. 24 shows have at least one nomination. Schmigadoon and the Lost Boys are also among the Best New Musical nominees, and the Best New Play nominees feature Giant and Liberation. The Tony Awards will be handed out June 7th. Julie Walker, New York.
0: Chyna Charles, the WNBA's all-time leading rebounder, is retiring from the league. Charles finished as the WNBA's number 2 all-time scorer behind Diana Taurasi. I'm Ed Donahue, AP News.
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7: A pleasantly warm afternoon across northern Maine and western New Brunswick will see a mix of sun and clouds giving way to increasing amounts of clouds as the afternoon progresses. A chance of a late day shower, breezy high 70 to 75, 23 degrees Celsius. Cloudy tonight, showers likely at times, the low temperature near 50, 10 degrees Celsius. Wednesday, cloudy and cooler with rain likely, highs in the upper 50s, 15 degrees Celsius. Thursday starts off cloudy, but then gradually those clouds thinning out to a mix of sun and clouds. Highs will be around 60, 16 degrees Celsius. Friday, intervals of clouds and sun, a pop-up shower in a few spots. Highs near 60, 16 degrees Celsius. That's a check on your latest forecast. I'm Precision Weather Meteorologist Steve Adamson for WHOU.
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0: What happens when a group of spirited seniors step into a world of horror filmmaking? 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

0: That is simply irresistible. That is, of course, Robert Palmer on your radio at WHOU. Welcome into Classics in the Afternoon on a sunshiny 2 for Tuesday. And when we say 2, it means twice the fun, twice the great music, and twice the cult on the way. But I do want to talk about this sunshiny part of it. We have got a gorgeous day going on. In fact, I just looked at the thermometer, and I had to do a double take. I even had to refresh it. 77 degrees, 25 Celsius. On the outside. I mean, it is just a fantabulous day. And sunshine, too. We've got sunshine and warm temperatures. The weatherman said mid-70s, and I think we surpassed that, so we'll definitely take it. However, don't be fooled. It is breezy out there. It's quite gusty at times. So your hair is going to be messed up, but the sun is gorgeous. WHOU.
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is music for my favorite co-worker right there. Of course, you know it's Greg Koster, because he is my favorite and because it's the Cult. On a Two for Tuesday at WHOU.

Sweet Soul Sister, that is a double shot of the cult right here on a Tuesday afternoon at WHOU. Now, looking at the workday clock, we've got 2:48, 3:48 Atlantic. And speaking of that cult twofer, that was for Greg Koster. Just want to point that out. My very favorite coworker. And he pays me to say that, too. But that's okay, you know. It's my side job. Hey, a reminder here, if you're looking for some fun, this is happening tonight, May the 5th, 7 p.m. at the Hodgdon Middle High School. It's donkey basketball. Now, it's going to be a whole lot of fun, so check it out. You can go and really have some laughs and just enjoy the night. Plus, it benefits the class of 2028, so it's really for a great cause, too.

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sensation from NXS to the Bangles. We kind of got stuck in the 80s there, but you know what? I don't mind it one bit. Classics in the afternoon, it's WHOU.

0: AP News. I'm Ed Donahue at the Pentagon.
1: Right now, the ceasefire certainly holds, but we're going to be watching very, very closely.
2: Iran has said the new effort in the Strait of Hormuz does violate the ceasefire. The Parliament Speaker and Chief Negotiator signaled Iran has yet to fully respond to the U.S. attempt to reopen the waterway. Defense Secretary Pete Hegseth says things could change.
1: The President retains the opportunity and the capabilities, more capabilities than we had at the start of this, to restart major combat operations if necessary. If Iran is not willing to follow through on its side of the bargain or make a deal, then the War Department is postured, locked, loaded, and ready to go.
2: Shipping company Maersk says one of their vessels exited the Strait of Hormuz safely with U.S. military assistance. President Trump has renewed his criticism of Pope Leo, potentially complicating a fence-mending visit Secretary of State Marco Rubio is making this week to the Vatican. Police in Texas say a man shot five people. Two are dead at a shopping mall north of Dallas. They say it wasn't a random act of gunfire, and the victims knew the attacker, who was later arrested after a short foot chase. A game between the New York Mets and Colorado Rockies scheduled tonight in Denver was postponed because of wet weather, snow. Zach Harris is at the National Weather Service.
3: Every, 3 to 5 years or so, we tend to get at least one or two May snow events. So it's actually, you only have to go back to 2022 to see the most recent May snowfall here for Denver and Boulder, where we saw snow on May 21st.
2: Up to 8 inches of snow are possible. Higher elevations in Colorado and Wyoming could get up to a foot. The National Park Service says debris from the demolition of the White House East Wing that was dumped at a nearby public golf course has tested positive for lead, chromium, and other toxic metals. More information at apnews.com. This is AP News. President Trump and two top aides sent mixed messages to kids gathered in the Oval Office. Here's the AP's Sagar Magani.
4: We're thrilled to have so many young athletes here at the White House.
5: At an event reviving the Presidential Physical Fitness Award, the president, as he often does, brought up his 2020 election loss.
4: I thought I'd easily win the election, which, by the way, I did. And unfortunately, bad things happened. It was a rigged election.
5: Minutes later, both Pentagon Chief Pete Hegseth and Health Secretary Robert F. Kennedy Jr. stressed the importance of competition and accepting the results.
6: There's winners and there's losers. That we need to infuse into our young people.
7: Teach people how to win and how to lose and how to process victory and defeat.
5: Sagar Magani, Washington.
2: Tiger Woods and Phil Mickelson are out of the PGA Championship in Pennsylvania, as expected. I'm Ed Donahue, AP News.
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9: A pleasantly warm afternoon across northern Maine and western New Brunswick. We'll see a mix of sun and clouds giving way to increasing amounts of clouds as the afternoon progresses. A chance of a late day shower, breezy high 70 to 75, 23 degrees Celsius. Cloudy tonight, showers likely at times, the low temperature near 50, 10 degrees Celsius. Wednesday, cloudy and cooler with rain likely, highs in the upper 50s, 15 degrees Celsius. Thursday starts off cloudy, but then gradually those clouds thinning out to a mix of sun and clouds. Highs will be around 60, 16 degrees Celsius. Friday, intervals of clouds and sun, a pop-up shower in a few spots. Highs near 60, 16 degrees Celsius. That's a check on your latest forecast. I'm Precision Weather Meteorologist Steve Adamson for WHOU.

just a fantasy. It's not the real thing. But we are live and we are local. WHOU. It's Classics in the Afternoon. I'm Janelle Roberts, hanging out with you for, well, we're kicking off another hour, that's for sure. And this time we're kicking it off with a double shot. That's a two for Tuesday. John Cougar Mellencamp. This one's for Christopher, who is dedicating it to all the DJs. And on behalf of all of them, thank you, Christopher.

0: with John Cougar Mellencamp at WHOU. That was a double shot of, it could have been John Mellencamp and John Cougar, or John Cougar Mellencamp and John Mellencamp. I'm not really sure the combination, but I do know it was a two for Tuesday, and that was for Christopher off the music line. Also on the way, musically, we've got some Michael Bolton on the way. That might make you want to slow dance a little bit. Also some Lynyrd Skynyrd and a whole lot more, because it's a Tuesday afternoon, and it's a busy one, too. It's so busy, and I think we can attribute that to the sunshine, because there's a whole lot of sunshine out there. And according to my thermometer, I mean, I hate to be the bearer of good news all the time, but I just am. It is 80 degrees out there, according to the thermometer. Now, maybe not in the shade where you are, I'm not sure, but mine says 80 degrees, 27 Celsius. What are we doing inside?
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Those steel bars, that is Michael Bolton on your radio at WHOU. Welcome into Tuesday afternoon. I do hope you're feeling all that sunshine. I hope that you're having a wonderful day and glad you're spending it radio with us. WHOU.

0: That is the Wild Wildlife at WHOU. And if you like it wild, stick around because, well, we've got some Lynyrd Skynyrd on the way. That always perks things up on a sunshiny Tuesday. Now, this is something that you need on your schedule, especially if you're into maybe a little outdoor adventure. You like canoeing? Well, the East Grand Adventure Race is happening Saturday, May 9th. It's coming right up in Danforth. It's a 2 canoe races, actually, and it's not your traditional one either, so you might want to pay attention a little bit. The time is at 10 a.m. That's when check-in is, 10 a.m. check-in. Race starts at 11. East Grand High School is the location that they're calling for. East Grand High School in Danforth. And it's a paddle-only event this year, too, canoe or kayak. Several divisions. You know what? You might want to contact Dave Conley. His phone number is 551-8729 or dave@canoethewild.com. Now, a registration fee includes a T-shirt, lunch, and award. So it's going to be a really great race, okay? If you want to register for that 8-mile race, I believe it's the Baskegan Stream Race, and it's on that flyer anyway. 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And they say it's a short 8-mile race. 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Check it out. 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WHOU.
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0: Weather Service and Caribou, Maine has issued a severe thunderstorm warning for northern Piscataquis County in north central Maine, northwestern Aroostook County in northern Maine, Somerset County in west central Maine, until 4:30 p.m. At 3:50 p.m., a severe thunderstorm was located over Clayton Lake, moving east at 55 miles per hour. Hazard, 60 miles per hour wind gusts. Source, radar indicated. Impact, expect damage to trees and power lines. Locations impacted include Clayton Lake, Nine Mile Bridge, Churchill Dam, Allegosh Township, and Round Pond.
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2: It is Classics in the Afternoon, just a few minutes before the top of the hour, and a few minutes to slide in, well, a great request. Here's music for John.

0: Donahue, filling in today for Press Secretary Caroline Leavitt, who is on maternity leave at the White House, is Secretary of State Marco Rubio. He says the move to get ships to pass through safely in the Strait of Hormuz is defensive.
1: What that means is very simple. There's no shooting unless we're shot at first. Okay, we're not attacking them. But if they're attacking us or they're attacking a ship, you need to respond to that. You're not going to let some fast boat come up on a ship and shoot it up. We're going to respond to it, and we've been successful at it.
0: Some ships have made it through. Rubio says the strait needs to be opened by Iran.
1: They're trying to make this some new normal. Okay, under no circumstances can we ever allow them to normalize the fact that they get to blow up commercial ships and put mines in the water. So the response to that is, we're going to blockade your ships.
0: President Trump says Iran must make a deal.
2: Now they're trying to survive, and they won't be successful unless they make a deal. Oh, if they don't make a deal, they won't be successful. It'll go very quickly and methodically. Believe me, it'll be very easy.
0: A proposed UN resolution threatens Iran with sanctions or other measures if it doesn't halt attacks on ships in the Strait of Hormuz. Police in Texas say a man shot five people. Two of them are dead at a shopping mall near Dallas. Police say it wasn't a random act of gunfire. The victims knew the attacker. The suspect ran away, but was later arrested. The Trump administration filed a lawsuit against Denver and its police department, seeking to strike down an assault weapons ban that's been in place in Colorado's largest city since 1989. The man accused of throwing a Molotov cocktail at the San Francisco home of OpenAI CEO Sam Altman pleaded not guilty to charges of attempted murder, attempted arson, and other charges. Russian drone and missile strikes killed at least 22 people hours before Kyiv was due to enact a ceasefire and 3 days before Moscow promised its own ceasefire. More information at apnews.com. This is AP News. Are school cell phone bans effective?
3: A large study on the effectiveness of school cell phone bans has found mixed results. Teachers report fewer distractions when students lock phones away, but there's little evidence of improved academic achievement or behavior. The study, published by the National Bureau of Economic Research, compiled data from about 4,600 schools. The data shows that phone usage drops significantly with bans, but discipline issues initially rise before improving. Academic gains have been minimal. Researchers emphasize patience and persistence. I'm Lisa Dwyer.
0: The Taiwanese town of Fenglin has embraced its slow pace of life, using snail races to celebrate a focus on sustainability and community. The initiative aims to boost tourism after a 2024 earthquake impacted travel in the area. Snails are one way to bring tourists back, even if it is slowly. I'm Ed Donahue, AP News.
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5: It turned out to be an unseasonably warm day across the area. In fact, Houlton had its first 80-degree day of the season. Cooler weather returns, though, with a cold front pushing into the region tonight, and we'll see those temperatures trending downwards, along with an increasing risk of some rain. Tonight, thickening clouds, showers around at times, the low near 50, 10 degrees Celsius. Wednesday, cloudy and cooler with occasional rain, highs in the upper 50s, 15 degrees Celsius. Rain likely Wednesday night, lows in the low 46 degrees Celsius. Thursday, lingering clouds, some breaks of sun. Highs will be around 60, 16 degrees Celsius. For Friday, intervals of sun and clouds, perhaps a pop-up shower in a few spots. Highs around 60, 16 degrees Celsius. This is Precision Weather Meteorologist Steve Adamson for WHOU.
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what it takes. Aerosmith at WHOU. We're ready to just keep it on going, you know? It's the 4 o'clock hour. Anything can happen, right? As we get ready for the 5 o'clock hour. Let's not disregard the 4 o'clock hour. Classics in the afternoon at 10 past 4, 10 past 5 Atlantic.

0: That is Lou Graham on your radio at WHOU. You know, on the outside, we've dropped a couple of degrees, but it's still just stunningly gorgeous outside. We've got 77 degrees, 25 Celsius, just, you know, a couple of clouds in the sky, but it has been a phenomenal day. I don't think I could complain at all. Not at all, so we're not going to. And tomorrow, well, that looks like a whole different day, and we'll check that forecast in a few moments. But I do want to take this time at just about 20 past 5 Atlantic to tell you a little bit about Bill and Binks. That's at 73 Bangor Street, under the deck in Holton. They are Holton's first and finest caregiver store. And, you know, they can do a lot of giveaways. They really do. They do loyalty rewards. They do a daily giveaway. You might want to check that out. And also a monthly giveaway. That's pretty neat, too. So, I mean, we're talking a lot of giveaways. They also do discounts. So they're all about helping people and making people smile. So they do discounts for vets. They do discounts for tribal members and seniors. And they also, this is something you may not know, that Bill and Binks also donates to the area clubs and such like that. They give back to their loyal customers and neighbors. So they enjoy their customers, and every day they reward them and say, you know, thanks for that. Also, I was just reading that they're contributing to the County Fishing Derby, which is happening, well, that's happening in June. It's June 27th and 28th. So they're taking part in that and donating some things there, sponsoring it and whatnot. It's a bass and pickerel tournament, and that's happening June 27th and 28th. That's just one of the many things that Bill and Binks takes part in right there. So there you have it. Right there, under the deck, 73 Bangor Street in Holton, or WHOU.
1: 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Mortal Kombat 2 is playing this week in historic downtown Holton. 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

those are the colors right there. Silver, blue, and gold on a back-to-back back gummy. Yeah, that's like a double dose. Classics in the afternoon, 4:33, 5:33 Atlantic. We're going to dance a little bit, and then we're going to do another double dose. Two for Tuesday with Fleetwood Mac, WHOU.

6 in the afternoon with some Fleetwood Mac on the radio. We've got 441, 541 Atlantic. It's Tuesday. They asked for two. I'm tempted to play three, but...

Elise at WHOU. It's Classics in the Afternoon. Almost getting ready for Classics in the Drive Time. We're not quite there yet. We got a little bit of, you know, just this and that to do. The important stuff, you know, how to pay the bills and stuff like that. And how to enjoy a sunshiny afternoon. We've had 80 and now we're dropped back to right around 77, which is, you know, still pretty great. Really great, actually. So, you know what? It's going to be a nice drive home. Me and you and some of the best music ever made ever. I mean, it's the biggest library, and it's the best, too. WHOU.

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0: Hughes. I'm Ben Thomas. It's a ceasefire with Iran holding as the U.S. tries to reopen the Strait of Hormuz.
1: There's no shooting unless we're shot at first.
0: Secretary of State Marco Rubio.
1: Okay, we're not attacking them. But if they're attacking us or they're attacking a ship, you need to respond to that. You're not going to let some fast boat come up on a ship and shoot it up.
0: Sagar Magani has more of what's being said.
2: The Trump administration's attempt to reopen the Strait of Hormuz is testing the Iran war's fragile ceasefire. Iran has taken aggressive actions against both U.S. Navy and commercial vessels in the strait.
3: All below the threshold of restarting major combat operations.
2: Joint Chiefs Chairman Dan Kane alongside Defense Secretary Pete Hegseth.
4: No, the ceasefire is not over.
2: Saying the U.S. expected some churn while starting the mission to open the strait. He'd like it to be a peaceful operation.
4: But are locked and loaded to defend our people, our ships, our aircraft, and this mission without hesitation.
2: Sagar Magani, Washington.
0: Oil prices eased today. Brent crude fell 4%, settling just below $110 per barrel. It's still well above its roughly $70 pre-war price. U.S. gasoline prices rose another 2.5 cents overnight. AAA puts the national average at $4.48 per gallon. But Wall Street rallied as corporate profits keep topping expectations. Chemical giant DuPont, the latest. The S&P climbed 0.8% to a new closing high. The Dow added 0.7%, the Nasdaq a full 1%, setting its own record. Russian strikes on Ukraine killed at least 22 people today. President Volodymyr Zelensky calling it utter cynicism ahead of Moscow's announced two-day ceasefire starting Friday. And Senate Republicans are pushing $1 billion in White House security upgrades for President Trump's ballroom project. Democrats oppose the funding, and the National Trust for Historic Preservation has sued to stop the project. This is AP News. Another primary election day.
5: President Trump's campaign to politically punish Republicans who stand in his way moves through Indiana when seven state senators face Trump-backed primary challengers. In neighboring Ohio, primaries for U.S. Senate and governor will lock in candidates for two major races with national implications. And in Michigan, voters in a bellwether district will fill a vacancy in the state Senate with implications for the balance of power in a battleground state. Democrats are showing surprising strength in special elections and off-year contests, but there's no guarantee the trend will continue through the midterms when turnout will be much higher. I'm Haya Punjwani.
0: And the Justice Department is seeking the names of every person who worked in Georgia's Fulton County during the 2020 election. President Trump has long alleged widespread voter fraud in the Democratic stronghold, falsely claiming it cost him victory against Joe Biden. There's more news at apnews.com. I'm Ben Thomas. 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
7: It turned out to be an unseasonably warm day across the area. In fact, Houlton had its first 80-degree day of the season. Cooler weather returns, though, with a cold front pushing into the region tonight, and we'll see those temperatures trending downwards, along with an increasing risk of some rain. Tonight, thickening clouds, showers around at times, the low near 50, 10 degrees Celsius. Wednesday, cloudy and cooler with occasional rain, highs in the upper 50s, 15 degrees Celsius. Rain likely Wednesday night, lows in the low 40s, 6 degrees Celsius. Thursday, lingering clouds, some breaks of sun. Highs will be around 60, 16 degrees Celsius. For Friday, intervals of sun and clouds, perhaps a pop-up shower in a few spots. Highs around 60, 16 degrees Celsius. This is Precision Weather Meteorologist Steve Adamson for WHOU.
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0: That one is right off the music line at WHOU. Bad to the bone, George Thorogood. He's always good to drive to. He's actually, he's kind of one of those artists that it just takes you back to an era that you were in and you remember it. And my era was, it was really late and it was time to go home. When you started hearing George Thorogood playing at a party, it was time to go home. Not in a bad way, just it was time to go home. 100.1 FM with just about 77 degrees on the outside. A night for a ride.
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Hey, this is Bill Leverty of Firehouse, and you're riding with the radio babe, Janelle Roberts, on Classics in the Drive Time. WHOU.

0: That is one of my very, very favorite bands, and of course, one of my extra favorite guitar players there. Bill Leverty, Firehouse, two of them right in a row on a Tuesday. Classics in the drive time on a sunshiny drive time. Looks like we might see some rain later on. I think so. And maybe a little bit in the morning. But you know what? Tomorrow's going to be another great day. Not quite as great as today, but spring is definitely springing, sprunging, spranging. It's coming. WHOU.
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0: I love wrapping up Drive Time with Bob Seger. I like to continue playing Bob Seger, but sometimes you gotta end on a high note, right? Nine tonight, that is Classics in the Drive Time, wrap up for a Tuesday. I'm Janelle Roberts. Thank you for hanging out and making my Tuesday sunshiny. That is a true story right there. Now, if you want to stick around, Throwback Nation's coming your way shortly here with Tony. He's got quite a lineup. Tomorrow morning, you can count on Chris. He'll be here first thing in the morning. And you know Kevin will be here. He'll be here in the midday. He'll keep you smiling, too. So at 2 o'clock, let's all get together again. We'll meet up, and we'll do it all over again. Have a beautiful night. WHOU.
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0: News, I'm Ben Thomas. U.S. military leaders say a ceasefire with Iran is still in effect, a day after Tehran was blamed for new attacks in the Strait of Hormuz and against the United Arab Emirates. Defense Secretary Pete Hegseth.
1: No, the ceasefire is not over. Ultimately, this is a separate and distinct project, and we expected there would be some churn at the beginning, which happened. And we said we would defend and defend aggressively, and we absolutely have. Iran knows that.
0: President Trump later telling reporters,
2: they're trying to survive, and they won't be successful unless they make a deal.
0: Russian strikes on Ukraine killed at least 22 people today. President Volodymyr Zelensky calling it utter cynicism ahead of Moscow's announced two-day ceasefire starting Friday. Primary elections today in Indiana, Ohio, and Michigan. President Trump looking to punish Republicans who have stood in his way. Seven Indiana state senators facing challengers he's backed. In Washington, Senate Republicans are pushing $1 billion in White House security upgrades for President Trump's ballroom project. Democrats oppose the funding. The National Trust for Historic Preservation has sued to stop the project. And Julie Walker reports.
3: Residents in Colorado and Wyoming bringing out the snowblowers, experiencing a late spring storm. National Weather Service meteorologist Zach Harris in Boulder.
4: Yeah, it's Colorado and we're at a fairly high elevation, so we do get some late season snow events, but this one certainly turns some heads when you start talking about the snowfall amounts we have in the forecast.
3: Some higher elevations in the mountain could get up to 2 feet of snow, much less in lower elevations like Denver, and then some places just rain.
4: The last couple of days here have been in the 70s, so you know, for most seasoned Coloradans, we kind of know that there's quite a bit of change here as you go through April and May, and so we're ready for it.
3: All that snow and rain could help drought conditions. I'm Julie Walker.
0: This is AP News. Seth Sutel has the AP Markets Report.
5: Stocks rose to more records on Wall Street as crude oil prices fell back and investors focused on more strong earnings reports from big U.S. companies. The S&P 500 rose 0.8%. The index beat the all-time high it set last week. The Dow added 356 points. That's about 0.7%. The Nasdaq Composite rose 1%. Brent crude fell 4% to about $110 a barrel. DuPont rallied more than 8%. The big chemical company was the latest to report bigger profits for the beginning of the year than analysts expected. Anheuser-Busch and Pinterest also posted big gains after their profit reports. Seth Sutel, New York.
0: U.S. gasoline prices rose another 2.5 cents overnight. AAA puts the national average for regular at $4.48 per gallon. There's more news at apnews.com. I'm Ben Thomas. 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
7: It turned out to be an unseasonably warm day across the area. In fact, Houlton had its first 80-degree day of the season. Cooler weather returns, though, with a cold front pushing into the region tonight, and we'll see those temperatures trending downwards, along with an increasing risk of some rain. Tonight, thickening clouds, showers around at times, the low near 50, 10 degrees Celsius. Wednesday, cloudy and cooler with occasional rain, highs in the upper 50s, 15 degrees Celsius. Rain likely Wednesday night, lows in the low 46 degrees Celsius. Thursday, lingering clouds, some breaks of sun. Highs will be around 60, 16 degrees Celsius. For Friday, intervals of sun and clouds, perhaps a pop-up shower in a few spots. Highs around 60, 16 degrees Celsius. This is Precision Weather Meteorologist Steve Adamson for WHOU.
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0: News, I'm Ben Thomas. The U.S. says the ceasefire with Iran is still in effect. The comments come a day after Tehran was blamed for new attacks in the Strait of Hormuz and against the United Arab Emirates. The UAE saying Iran fired missiles and drones at it again today. But Secretary of State Marco Rubio maintains,
1: Operation Epic Fury is concluded. We achieved the objectives of that operation. I'm not going to, you know, we're not cheering for an additional situation to occur. We would prefer the path of peace. What the president would prefer is a deal.
0: U.S. forces are pressing ahead with efforts to reopen the strait. Oil prices eased today. Brent crude fell 4%, settling just below $110 per barrel. AAA says U.S. gas prices are now averaging $4.48 per gallon. President Trump renewed his criticism of Pope Leo, asserting the pontiff believes it's okay for Iran to have a nuclear weapon. The Pope has not said that and told reporters today the Catholic Church for years has spoken out against all nuclear weapons, adding there is no doubt there. Secretary of State Rubio is to visit Leo at the Vatican Thursday on what's being seen as a fence-mending visit. And Saka Magani reports President Trump and two of his top aides sent some mixed signals to children gathered in the Oval Office today.
2: We're thrilled to have so many young athletes here at the White House.
3: At an event reviving the Presidential Physical Fitness Award, the president, as he often does, brought up his 2020 election loss.
2: I thought I'd easily win the election, which, by the way, I did. And unfortunately, bad things happened. It was a rigged election.
3: Minutes later, both Pentagon Chief Pete Hegseth and Health Secretary Robert F. Kennedy Jr. stressed the importance of competition and accepting the results.
4: There's winners and there's losers. That we need to infuse into our young people.
5: Teach people how to win and how to lose and how to process victory and defeat.
3: Sagar Magani, Washington.
0: This is AP News. The biggest, buzziest, and easily most flamboyant event of the season in New York City last night. Julie Walker has some highlights.
6: Beyonce, Bezos, baubles, and bustiers. The Met Gala Monday night had it all. The theme, fashion is art, celebs coming to impress. Be in a crystal skeleton dress, Heidi Klum as a marble statue, Eileen Gu in 15,000 glass balls, Kim Kardashian in an orange sculpted metallic bodysuit. Before the event even began, there was controversy. Amazon founder Jeff Bezos and wife Lauren Sanchez Bezos, who wore a toned-down Schiaparelli gown, were the sponsors, drawing protest and criticism, including from an activist group posting anti-billionaire messages. Mayor Mamdani, unlike his predecessor, not attending, instead promoting garment workers in the city. Julie Walker, New York.
0: 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I'm Ben Thomas. 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
8: It turned out to be an unseasonably warm day across the area. In fact, Houlton had its first 80-degree day of the season. Cooler weather returns, though, with a cold front pushing into the region tonight, and we'll see those temperatures trending downwards, along with an increasing risk of some rain. Tonight, thickening clouds, showers around at times, the low near 50, 10 degrees Celsius. Wednesday, cloudy and cooler with occasional rain, highs in the upper 50s, 15 degrees Celsius. Rain likely Wednesday night, lows in the low 40s, 6 degrees Celsius. Thursday, lingering clouds, some breaks of sun. Highs will be around 60, 16 degrees Celsius. For Friday, intervals of sun and clouds, perhaps a pop-up shower in a few spots. Highs around 60, 16 degrees Celsius. This is Precision Weather Meteorologist Steve Adamson for WHOU.

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Hello, it's Tony, and welcome to the All Request Hour, Cinco de Mayo style tonight. Ready to serve up whatever you'd like alongside the tacos, the nachos, the guac, the chips, the entire array of salsas that you've certainly been dining on. Oh, and the margaritas, too. Shall we keep going? Let's serve yours up. 877-909-1989 on the All Request Hour.

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0: And welcome to it. 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Now this is taxes. I'm Tony Lorino. 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So I see nothing wrong, Jonathan, with getting that reggae version of Baby, I Love Your Way ready to go for you tonight. I appreciate the text, too. We're at 877-909-1989. 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

100.1 WHOU. Gina and Mike, thank you for having your throwbacks on tonight. Also, Amanda, who's driving for Uber Eats. Shocker, she's delivering Mexican tonight. Great night for it. Amanda, enjoy. And thanks for hanging with us.

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0: 100.1 WHOU. Sarah getting ready for this woman and Brian Adams coming up. I'll get some Brian on in a minute, too.
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